cross your fingers. In this hour, we'll have some great music as we always do. You've got Maxie in the morning. I'm Maxie Gray, and it's lovely to be with you. Let me see. I've got a few community announcements, first of all. There's a, what is it, a car park? A car boot sale. That's right, on Sunday the 13th of September. That's this Sunday from 8 a.m. to 11 a.m. and that's at the Northern Beaches State High School car park. And the theme is Give Good Things a New Home. So they're encouraging all the locals who are decluttering, downsizing or simply having a good quality throwout that they can bring along their car full of boots, pull up their car boot full of stuff that they don't want, and they can sell them or give away those items. That's at the Mackay Northern Beaches Lions Community Car Boot Sale this Sunday, 8 a.m. to 11 a.m. We've also got Splendour in the Textile, a journey with Japanese fabrics. That's at the Jubilee Community Centre. That's starting from next Monday to the 7th of October at the Council Precinct. Jumble sales, if you're into jumble sales and plant sales, Saturday the 26th of September from 7 a.m. to 1 p.m. at the Marion Bowls Club. Special plans, indoor and outdoor plants, clothing and accessories, books, household items. I'll slow down in a minute. Plants and garden items. Everyone's welcome. There is a sausage sizzle there, morning tea. So that is at the Marion Bowls Club, Reg Smith Street, Marion. And that's on Saturday, the 26th of September, 7 a.m. to 1 p.m. The 29th of September, Guy Sebastian's going to be in Mackay at the Mackay Entertainment Centre. So that's Tuesday, the 29th of September. He's doing an Australian tour. So, if you love Guy, go and have a look at him, 29th of September at the MEC. All right, let's have a look at some music. I've got also some birthdays and events that happened very shortly. First of all, we're going to hear some Randy Crawford, Secret Combination. But right now, let's start off Wednesday, this hour, with Santana, because you know that I love Santana.

That's Dave Stewart and Candy Dulfer, and Lily was here. Okay, I've got Chris Cornell in a moment, Nearly Forgot My Broken Heart, and Disturbed coming up. I know Lynn, that listens to us all the time, she likes Disturbed and The Sound of Silence. So I might play that for you, Lynn. Good morning and happy Wednesday to you. Okay, I'm going to do the events and birthdays in the next hour because it's going to suit me better. So, yeah, stay tuned. Here's Disturbed.

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That's Dido with I'm No Angel. Okay, coming up, we've got Dan Fogelborg, Longer, and that's out of his 1979 album called Phoenix. And right now, let's hear some Jethro Tull. I haven't played him for a while, or them for a while, I should say. This is Living in the Past. It is nearly 11:30.

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That's David Gray doing his thing, The One I Love. Okay, Casey Musgraves is up next for Love is a Wild Thing. And I gave you a bum steer with the time before. Sorry if I panicked. It's only 18 minutes to 11.

That's Empty Garden with Elton John. Okay, it's 9 minutes to 11. I'm going to get up and stretch my legs again, ready for the next hour, where I will present some birthdays and events that happened on this day that Colin didn't cover in his Big Breakfast show this morning. Chicago is going to take us to the news with If You Leave Me Now. And right now, let's hear some Tom Petty and the Heartbreakers, Running Down a Dream.

Hey, it's Maddie here. 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
1: Hello there, I'm Sean Bindley. An 8th Australian has been found safe after the Nepal-Tibet flood disaster. Jack Fenwick reports.
2: The Department of Foreign Affairs and Trade has confirmed the Australian citizen who was previously uncontactable in Nepal has been found safe, and they do not require consular assistance. The number of Australians unaccounted for is now down to 35. It comes as Chinese officials confirm another 12 bodies have been recovered, as the search can hundreds still missing.
1: The United Nations Children's Agency, UNICEF, has welcomed the federal government's draft duty of care legislation for social media. Users will have greater control over the content they see, with the ability to opt out of algorithms. UNICEF spokesperson John Livingston says children will be better protected.
3: Digital duty of care puts the responsibility on tech companies to think about children's safety before an app is rolled out to millions of young Australians, not after harm has already occurred. That could mean safer algorithms showing less awful content, stronger safety settings.
1: The US has slammed the federal government's push to tighten social media laws. The US president expected to raise the issue with Anthony Albanese when the PM travels to America later this month. Experts say Australian students are still outperforming the global average, despite recording our worst ever results in reading and maths. The program for international student assessment is undertaken by Year 9 pupils every 3 years, showing a rise in low performances. But Australian Council for Education researcher Dr. Jonas Bertling says we also have an above average number of high achievers, and it comes down to how governments respond to the identified issues.
4: The evidence from PISA tells us where the gaps are, where students are doing well and where challenges remain. The impact comes when policymakers, school leaders and teachers use that evidence to make better decisions for student learning.
1: West Australian Grandparents for Climate and Drummers for Climate Action will stage a protest outside Perth's Woodside building today. The environmental activists say the energy company has no desire to prevent natural disasters like the Nepal floods. Its Burrup Hub gas project is expected to produce more than 6 billion tonnes of carbon emissions by 2070. Woodside says it's building a lower carbon business and wants to be part of an honest conversation about Australia's energy needs now and into the future. New South Wales police are working to track down the gunman after a man was shot on the Central Coast. The 37-year-old is in a serious condition after suffering wounds to his stomach and hands in the incident. Officers are looking for a white GWM ute seen in the area at the time of the shooting. And a second child has died in hospital after a horror four-wheel drive rollover west of Melbourne. A 34-year-old mother and seven children were inside the vehicle when it rolled at Parwan yesterday afternoon, causing multiple injuries. A 7-year-old girl died at the scene, and an 11-year-old boy was airlifted to hospital but died overnight. Five other children and the driver have been hospitalised. Detective Sergeant Tony Gentile says investigators are piecing together what's led to the tragedy.
5: Vehicle inexplicably rolled. We don't know why. This is just a really sad set of circumstances. Very sad.
1: This is Air National News. Firstly to tennis, and day 10 has produced some of the best matches so far at Flushing Meadows. Air Sports' Paul Walsh has the details.
6: It has been an afternoon session of absorbing tennis, with both matches decided by 10-point final set tiebreakers. First up, women's number one seed Arina Sabalenka found herself a breakdown in the third set against the current Wimbledon champion Linda Noskova, but then dug deep to force the match to a tiebreaker and eventually win 7-6, 3-6, 7-6.
7: I honestly thought that that's it. The match is over, and probably that's what helped me to kind of like, I don't know, feel loose and just go after my shots.
6: In the second of the matches, 11th seed Francis Tiafo found himself two sets and a breakdown against fellow American Alex Mitchelson before he found top gear and took the next three sets and the match 5-7, 3-6, 7-5, 6-3, 7-6 in 4 hours and 39 minutes. Paul Walsh for Air Sport.
1: In rugby league, Roosters skipper James Tedesco is laughing off his public war of words with former teammate Latrell Mitchell. The South Sydney star says Tedesco should pick up the phone and call him if he has an issue with how he stood over young Rooster Toby Rodwell. But Tedesco now says he doesn't want to add any more fuel to the fire.
8: think that was my fault. I got baited by a classic Danny Wilder special there. So I played with and against Trell for a long, long time now, and got a lot of respect for each other. So I was just sticking up for my little halfback. I think he'd do the same.
1: Australian Independent Radio News.
9: 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Call us on 0412 112 812 regarding the subsidised Queensland Government Housing Resilience Program funding for cyclone roller shutters. Eligibility is around older homes and lower income households.
10: Here's the forecast for today, Wednesday the 9th of September. Firstly, the coastal waters forecast between Bowen and St Lawrence. Winds are east to southeasterly at 10 to 15 knots, reaching up to 25 knots. Seas are around 1 metre and the swell is easterly below 1 metre. And the Mackay forecast, we're currently sitting on 24 in Mackay, 25 in Serena, and we might slowly get to the maximum expected temperature of 26. Partly cloudy day, winds are easterly, 15 to 20 kilometres an hour, becoming lighter in the evening. There is a 10% chance of rain. Our fire danger is moderate and sun protection is recommended till 3:30 as usual, as the UV index is predicted to reach 10, which is very high. Good morning, Maxie Gray here. This is Maxie in the Morning. We've had a wonderful, very interesting morning this morning. Lots of things have gone wrong, but everything's good now. Everything's right. The manager has fixed it all up, so that's great. We couldn't possibly do without our wonderful manager. Okay, I've got, as promised, I've got the birthdays and events that happened on this day in history in a few songs' time. Got London Beat coming up, I've been thinking about you. But first of all, Mel Torme, I love this song at the moment. It's really getting me for some reason. It's from 1962, Coming Home Baby, so let's hear that.

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Cat's First Aid Kit with Wolf. Okay, let's have some birthdays. I've been, waiting on this for all 2 hours. A lot of actors on this born on this day. Hugh Grant was one. He's born in 1960, so that makes him 66 today. Hugh Grant, English actor. He was in Four Weddings and a Funeral, all of the Bridget Jones Diaries shows. I think there was four in all. Music and Lyrics, Florence, Foster Jenkins, Mickey Blue Eyes, Notting Hill. Yes, he's looking a bit old and haggard at the moment these days, I suppose, but he's had a hard life, I think. Okay, Hugh Grant. Adam Sandler was also born in America. Also, Hugh Grant was born in England. Adam Sandler was born in New York in 1966, so that makes him 60 today. Happy Gilmore, The Wedding Singer, The Waterboy, Anger Management, all of those ones. Yes, he's 66. Born in 1966, so he's 60 today. I'm getting my sixes mixed up. Michelle Williams, she was born in the US. She was 46 today. She was born in 1980. So she played Jennifer Lindley in Dawson's Creek. She was also in Brokeback Mountain and My Week with Marilyn. So, yes, happy birthday to you, Michelle. And Henry Thomas was born in Texas in 1971. You might ask, who is Henry Thomas? Does this make you think who it is? Elliot. He was Elliot in E.T. the Extraterrestrial. So that was in 1982, the movie that everyone watched. So, yes, happy birthday to all of those people, and happy birthday to you if you were born on this day. Let's play some Harpo with Movie Star.

Okay. Have you been watching the tennis? I've been watching the tennis every day. Wonderful. At the US Open at the moment. Leighton Hewitt won the US Open tennis final on this day back in 2001. So 25 years ago. Can you believe it? That just seems like yesterday. And I think his son's doing pretty well. Cruz, I think he was very popular, very successful in the boys. But I think he's playing up in the men's at the moment, Cruz Hewitt. But, yeah, let's... I know that tennis is a wicked game. Most games are. I've said that before. Wicked cricket, tennis, whatever. But, yeah, I want to hear Chris Isaak with Wicked Game. We all know tennis is a wicked game.

Chris Isaak and Wicked Game. Okay, and last but not least, James Earl Jones, US actor, passed away on this day back in 2024. So 2 years ago, he was aged 93. His films included Doctor Strangelove, Field of Dreams, Three Fugitives, The Hunt for Red October, Patriot Games. He was that beautiful African-American man with a beautiful deep voice. He did a lot of voiceovers too in his latter years. One of them was as Mufasa in The Lion King, and he was also in Star Wars. I'm not sure. He was Darth Vader. He was the voice of Darth Vader, yeah. So I found the Star Wars theme song from Mecco, so you might all know this one. Yes, so we all remember James Earl Jones. Rest in peace.

That was Mink DeVille with Mixed Up Shook Up Girl. I sound like a Mixed Up Shook Up Girl, don't I? Okay, and before that we had Dwight Yoakam, A Thousand Miles From Nowhere, just for a bit of country to kick off your Wednesday morning. All right, I've got Moby up in a moment with Porcelain, and right now let's hear some Boyd and Bear with their Crowded House cover, Fall At Your Feet. It is 19 minutes to 12.

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1: G'day, it's Brent. 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You'll hear great blues music from Australian and overseas artists, news about new albums, festivals and gigs. 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

That was Moby with Porcelain. Okay, it's 10 minutes to 12, so that means I'm just about out of here. Thanks for the morning, and it's lovely to have your company. It has been a bit hectic this morning, and we must apologise for all those gremlins that we had, but I think they've gone and left the building, so that's really good news, isn't it? I've got Post Malone coming up with Circles in a moment. Jack Johnson's going to take us to the news with If I Could. Right now I might play some Paul McCartney and Wings with a little luck. We should have said that at 9 o'clock this morning or at 5.30 this morning, hey. Okay, thanks for your company. Nellie's up next, so stay tuned. She always plays some great songs, so don't go anywhere. And I'll be back next week to do it all over again. Bye.

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1: Hello there, I'm Sean Bindley. The US has raised concerns with Australia's push to strengthen the rules governing social media platforms. Michael Packey reports.
2: The Prime Minister is spruiking proposed legislation that would place further regulations on tech companies. Users would be able to opt out of algorithms that help drive social media feeds. Organisations that fail to comply with the new rules would face fines of $100 million. Anthony Albanese says it's about giving people greater control.
3: Because we know that these big tech giants are having an impact.
2: Nationals leader Matt Canavan claims the rules could stifle free speech and give the communications minister sweeping powers.
4: We should not allow this type of censorship to emerge in a free and open country.
2: The US is warning against the government's changes and plans to raise the issue with Mr. Albanese when he travels to America this month.
1: Victorian Treasurer Colin Brooks and Health Minister Ingrid Stitt have admitted that they too are not angels after admissions by One Nation Victorian leader Warren Pickering. He's admitted to drug abuse in his 20s, including the use of ecstasy, methamphetamines and marijuana, as well as losing his licence multiple times for drink driving. But he's denied claims by his ex-partner that he smoked ice in front of their kids and says he's considering legal action against the Australian newspaper, which published the allegations. Both Mr. Brooks and Ms. Stitt wouldn't be drawn on whether past mistakes by politicians should influence how they're perceived today, but did also admit to misbehaving when they were young.
5: So to be honest with you, I was in my early 20s, smoked marijuana once. That's probably the extent of my illicit drug use.
6: In my early 20s, I had dabbled in a bit of marijuana.
1: Plainclothes detectives have descended on the Brisbane CF MEU headquarters over allegations of corruption. Several officers were seen going in and out of the Bowen Hills office earlier this morning. It's understood to be a multi-state operation, with Victorian police confirming they are investigating alleged corruption benefit offences. Search warrants have also been executed in the southern states. Another round of Brisbane ferry strikes is scheduled to occur, with workers walking off the job from 4 a.m. tomorrow morning until Friday. Hidden tapes and court files have revealed why the AFL shut down its Hawthorn racism probe. Eddie Summerfield reports.
7: More than 20 players and officials defended Chris Fagan and Alistair Clarkson over the claims made against them in a damning report from the ABC in grand final week of 2022. The Herald Sun uncovering secret tapes and documents from the AFL's racism probe. It was an interview with Indigenous great Sean Burgoyne, who raised serious concerns about the inquiry and the conduct of author of the Cultural Safety Review, Phil Egan. That was critical to the league dropping the review. A secret judicial review finding most of the serious claims lacked evidence. The review formally dropped in 2023.
1: NFL fans hoping to go to Friday's sold-out blockbuster at the MCG between the Rams and the 49ers might still have a chance to snare a ticket. Consumer psychologist from Thinkabell, Adam Ferrier, says some tickets are beginning to pop up on resale sites.
8: This kind of secondary market makes the whole game feel more popular, and it's all part of the marketing ploy. And the more people talk about the secondary market and scalpers and so on, the more popular it feels, therefore the more value the whole game can generate. So it's all part of the marketing machine.
1: This is Air National News. In AFL news, Geelong's midfield say they hold no fears of Fremantle's star-studded lineup ahead of Friday's semi-final in Perth. Young Cats ruckman Mitch Edwards says they're ready for whatever the Dockers and fellow ruck Luke Jackson throw at them.
9: We've got a pretty good midfield ourselves, I like to think. I feel like we've grown throughout the year and matured a fair bit where things aren't going our way. We're able to arrest that momentum and bring it back our way. But obviously they've got heaps of guns going through there as well. I think they had four or five All-Australians or something like that. So obviously they're a great team and we'll get after that.
1: Four-time AFL Premiership star Luke Hodge says he believes one of the big reasons Zach Bailey chose Brisbane over Adelaide was because of all the speculation surrounding Matthew Nix and the subsequent leaks that have emerged.
10: Yeah, whoever leaked that from the Adelaide Football Club, I reckon that's a big reason why Zach Bailey did not go to the Adelaide Football Club.
1: James Hurd has voiced his disappointment. His offer to meet with Essendon had been leaked before he'd had a chance to think about it. It was reported on Channel 7 an hour after Hurd had received the message asking for a catch-up with Bombers officials about a potential role at the club. In rugby league, Cowboys forward Reuben Cotter has freed himself to play in Saturday's elimination final against the Sharks. He successfully had his careless high tackle charge downgraded at the NRL's judiciary. And LIV Golf has officially filed for bankruptcy in the US. Australian star Cameron Smith reportedly owed more than $6.5 million. Australian Independent Radio News.
11: 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Call us on 0412 112 812 regarding the subsidised Queensland Government Housing Resilience Program funding for cyclone roller shutters. Eligibility is around older homes and lower income households.
12: Good afternoon. It is 5 minutes past 12 o'clock on a Wednesday afternoon. That means Lunch Delights with Nell. Thanks, Maxie, great show as always. Got down to 17 degrees today, getting up to 26. It's going to be a sunny day. That's for Wednesday, the 9th of September. September's even going very quickly, isn't it? Anyway, we're here to get on with the music. You're listening to Nell, tuned into 4CRM, and I've got Hurricane Smith, Oh Baby, What Would You Say? Eurythmics after that with Don't Ask Me Why, and then I've got LV Leverage with Complicated.

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It's 17 minutes past 12 o'clock. I've got Martyr's Apprentice with Living in a Child's Dream. I'm struggling today. Paul Hardcastle with 19 and then Peter McCann. Do you want to make love? Oh, good question.

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1: 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In World War II, the average age of the combat soldier was 26.

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0: They say laughter is the best medicine. 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

next, I have 10cc, Life is a Milestone. After that, Billy Joel, Uptown Girl, and Maybe Dolls, A Nervous Kid. Sometimes I think I speak like I'm a nervous kid, but I'm not. I just stutter a bit.

12:49, that's 10 minutes to the 1 o'clock news. So to take us there, I've got Andrew Gold, Never Let Her Slip Away. The Bengals after that with Eternal Flame, and then Leo Sayer, Raining in My Heart. I did see Leo Sayer live. I've told that hundreds of times, and he was great, very entertaining. I haven't seen a lot of people live because I'd rather sit on my own and listen to them and concentrate than have all these other people around me. Anyway, nothing like a good concert, though, is there? That's going to take us right through to the news. I'll be back after the news to read you the weather and give you another hour of great music. 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
1: I'm Mark Dransfield. The primary school maths curriculum is likely to be replaced after Australia scored poorly in a global exam of reading and mathematics. Sean Bindley reports.
2: Teenagers have fallen 2 years behind the performance of students who sat a similar test 2 decades ago. Smartphones and artificial intelligence is being blamed for accelerating educational decline in many parts of the world. The opposition's Julian Lisa says teachers need to be allowed to instil greater discipline.
3: I want to see our classrooms where, you know, you've got a good, strict teacher teaching the curriculum in an orderly way, but you can't have that unless you start with orderly classrooms.
1: The US has expressed concern over Australia's plan to clamp down even further on tech companies which operate social media platforms. Users would be able to opt out of algorithms that drive social media feeds as part of proposed digital duty of care laws. Companies that fail to comply or remove harmful content from their platforms will face fines of $100 million. Prime Minister Anthony Albanese says the enhanced legislation is designed to keep people safe.
4: This is about putting power back in the hands of Australians, because we know that these big tech giants are having an impact.
1: Australian writer and the widow of former Prime Minister Bob Hawke, Blanche Delpuget, has died at the age of 82. Her family's revealed she died following complications from influenza. A teenage boy and a toddler are among 5 children treated in hospital after an horrific fatal crash west of Melbourne. Madeleine Burke reports.
5: A 34-year-old mother and 7 children were on their way home from school yesterday when the 8-seater vehicle rolled and came to a stop on grass. A 7-year-old girl died at the scene and an 11-year-old boy was airlifted to hospital where he died overnight. The woman and 5 other children were also taken to hospital, all in a stable condition. Detective Sergeant Tony Gentile says it was traumatic for other motorists, many of whom stopped to help.
6: Obviously with 7 children, they were distressed. They were cared for by paramedics, members of the public and police.
5: Major collision investigators are piecing together the moments leading to the crash as they work to determine why the car suddenly left the road. Madeleine Burke, Melbourne.
1: New research has revealed massive stones used in ancient monuments in England were likely chosen because of cultural significance. A Curtin University-led study of the Devil's Arrows in northern England analysed tiny mineral grains from the rocks and tracked them to a source 18 kilometres away. It was previously thought the stones, which each weigh more than 25 tonnes and had to be transported over rough terrain, came from a closer site. Lead author Dr. Anthony Clark says it's a clear sign the stones were not chosen for their convenience.
7: This is further demonstrating that what we know from Stonehenge, that ancient people in Britain were moving their rocks or megaliths over great distances. They weren't necessarily picking the rocks closest to them for convenience. They were picking rocks for spiritual and cultural reasons.
1: Checking the Aussie share market, the All Ords is trading down 14 points at 90.99. One Australian dollar is buying around 72 US cents. This is Air National News. First to AFL, and Fremantle's Brandon Walker is facing a fitness test ahead of Friday's do-or-die clash against Geelong. The defender injured his ankle during their loss to Hawthorn, which was his 4th appearance in 2 seasons. Teammate Carl Warner says he's had a rough year.
8: It's still a test, so I think he might have to go through some things today. So I really hope, you know, he can get himself up, because he was quality on the weekend. It was unfortunate to see him go down. He's just had a bit of bad luck this year.
1: NRL and the Knights will continue their remarkable transformation when they take on the Rabbitohs in a knockout final on Friday night. Newcastle is the first team since Parramatta in 2019 to go from wooden spooners to finalists. Winger Dom Young has told Sports Today he always believed new coach Justin Holbrook could turn them around.
9: I think at the start of the season, you know, when we looked at the squad and said, you look at the strat we've got, the players we've got, and obviously the style of play that Justin's brought, I was pretty confident at the start of the year that we could turn it around.
1: And in tennis, Aryna Sabalenka has come back from a break in the third set to beat Linda Noskova in the US Open quarterfinals. Meantime, Francis Tiafo came from 2 sets down to beat fellow American Alex Mitchelson in 5 sets to advance through to the semifinals. Australian Independent Radio News.
10: 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Eligibility is around older homes and lower income households.
11: Welcome back. It is 5 minutes past 1 o'clock on a Wednesday afternoon. The weather for the 10th of September, getting down to 18, up to 26. Happy birthday to my beautiful sister-in-law, Leonie. Hope you have a really, really wonderful day. So I hope you tuned in to listen alone. So happy, happy, happy birthday. The weatherman says going to be partly sunny day or a partly cloudy day. I don't know, whichever way you want to take it. The winds are getting up to 24 kilometres an hour. So that's what the weatherman says. Let's get on with the music. Oscar Brenton Blues Band. I feel so good. Crowded House after that, When You Come. And then a Shadoway Waddy, Under the Moon of Love. Ooh, that sounds pretty good, doesn't it?

This is Graham Connors, you know, the local, who sings and writes about life in Queensland and a lot about Mackay. Okay, but you can hear me all the time on 4CRM.

18 minutes past 1 o'clock. Irene Cara is up next with Flash Dance. What a feeling. A Great Big World, Saying Something, and Reg Lindsay after that with Armstrong.

The Tropo Treasure Markets are on again this Sunday from 7:30 to 11:30 a.m. at the Mount Pleasant Shopping Centre lower level car park. 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

Being very careful saying this next lot. Grand Funk Railway. We're an American band. Mr. Mister after that. Is It Love? And then I've got John Lennon with Mind Games. I don't like them, I must admit. I don't like playing the mind games. I like playing a game, a board game, something that's entertaining. But when people start playing mind games, it's, not worth. Walk away, I think.

Hey, it's Maddie here. 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

simply read, trying to do the impossible, holding back the ears. Can't be done. And just enjoy it while you're in it, while you're in this race, human race. Just enjoy it. Enjoy what you're doing. Try to be in the moment, if possible, instead of worrying about what you did yesterday or what's going to happen tomorrow. It's easier said than done. I do must admit that. Janet Jackson after that, Together Again, and then William Pitt, City Lights.

It's 1:52, so 8 minutes till the 2 o'clock news. This hour's gone just as quick as the last. To take us to the news, I've got Little River Band, Every Day of My Life. There we go. We're just talking about that, weren't we? Try to enjoy it. But you've got to have the ups and downs in life as well. If it was all, what did they say, pure sailing, it wouldn't be all that great. So we've got to go up and down. Otherwise, we don't learn any lessons. Is that true or not true? I think it is. After that, I've got the Rolling Stones, Honky Tonk Woman. And that's going to take us right through to the 2 o'clock news. But I'll be back after the news to read you the weather and play the last hour for this Wednesday of Lunch Delights with Nell. Hope I'm playing the music you're enjoying today and making your day even better than if you hadn't been tuned in to 4CR. RM.

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1: I'm Mark Dransfield. America is flagging concerns with the government's push to strengthen social media laws in Australia. Federal politics editor Michael Packey.
2: The Albanese government has released its proposed digital duty of care legislation, which would allow users to opt out of algorithms that drive social media feeds. Tech companies who breach the rules will face fines in excess of $100 million. Prime Minister Anthony Albanese is urging all parties to get on board once the bill is introduced into Parliament.
3: This is about putting the power back in the hands of consumers.
2: But Nationals leader Matt Canavan believes the legislation goes much further and could stifle genuine free speech.
4: And we should not allow this type of censorship to emerge in a free and open country.
2: The US has expressed ongoing concern with Australia's overall tech policy, with plans to raise the issue directly with the PM when he's in New York later this month. Michael Packey, Canberra.
1: Investigators believe that the shooting of a man on the New South Wales Central Coast is a targeted attack. Jefferson Shaw has details.
5: A number of shots went off inside the Berkeley Vale home at around 6 this morning after a confrontation between two men. One of the men suffered gunshot wounds to his stomach and hand. He was airlifted to hospital and is now in a serious but stable condition. Superintendent Chad Gillies says they're working under the belief the shooting is a targeted attack.
6: We can say that the victim is known to police. I'm not prepared to elaborate further.
5: He says they're searching for the gunman and are appealing for any dashcam footage of a silver ute seen in the area to help identify those responsible. Jefferson Shaw, Sydney.
1: The number of Australian citizens missing in the Nepal flood disaster has been revised down from 36 to 35. An eighth citizen has made contact to confirm they're safe and well, almost 2 weeks on from the devastating flooding. The Queensland CFMEU has been raided following an investigation from Victorian detectives. Georgia Condek reports.
7: Around 10 plainclothes officers were seen at the premises this morning with a security guard stationed inside. The operation is being led by Victoria's Task Force Hawk and included Queensland detectives linked to the state's Commission of Inquiry into the CFMEU. Down south, a number of warrants were executed as part of an investigation into information received about alleged corrupting benefits offence. Warrants were then also executed in Queensland. Three people in Victoria have been arrested and are currently speaking with police. There are reports the warrants are linked to enterprise bargaining agreements connected to Olympic project bids. Georgia Condek, Brisbane.
1: Australian students have recorded their worst ever reading and maths results in a major global study. The Program for International Student Assessment is sat by Year 9 pupils every 3 years, testing reading, science and maths in industrialised countries. The OECD's Director of Education, Andreas Schlicker, has told the ABC overall reading across industrialised countries had the biggest fall amid increasing reliance on digital technology.
8: In a decade, we've lost about 2 school years in the capability of young people to read complex texts, in the capability of young people to navigate ambiguity, to relate different pieces of information.
1: This is AIR National News. Cowboys star Reuben Cotter is free to play in Saturday's elimination final against the Sharks after successfully challenging the grading of a high tackle charge at the NRL judiciary. The side will also welcome back Zach Laybutt from concussion, coach Todd Payton explaining the decision to name him on the wing.
9: Yeah, I think his best footy for us this year has been on the wing. A couple of those games, he's carried the ball strong, got over the try line for a couple of tries, and you know, he's really smart and threatening the air, so it's a good strength to have for us.
1: AFL and Tony Liberatore says he's disappointed his son Tom didn't have the opportunity to have a farewell game in front of Western Bulldogs fans. After 268 games, Tom wasn't offered another contract, so has retired from the AFL. His Brownlow medal winning dad telling Sports Today it's the reality of modern footy.
10: Maybe just a fraction disappointed he wasn't given an option to play next year, but probably a month or so ago he was probably keen to play on. I mean, that's just footy the way it is.
1: And LIV Golf has officially filed filed for bankruptcy in the United States. Aussie Cameron Smith is listed as the fourth largest creditor, owed more than $6.5 million. Officials have pledged that a Live 2.0 version of the tour will re-emerge under new investors next season. Australian Independent Radio News.
11: 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Eligibility is around older homes and lower income households.
12: 5 minutes past 2 o'clock, I'm reading tomorrow's weather, the 10th of September, Thursday, down to 18, up to 26, partly sunny day. A few clouds around, but going to be a nice day. We're getting into the middle of spring. Summer will be here soon and we'll be complaining how hot it is. But right now it's still got that little bit of, I'd say, freshness in the evening, which I like. Argent is going to start this off with Hold Your Head Up. Gwen after that with Wait, and Seals and Crofts, Get Closer.

16 minutes past 2 o'clock. Are you a believer? Well, the Monkees are. I'm a believer too, so I'd like to say that out loud. Now, I've got the Monkees, I'm a believer, up first, then a B-52s, a private, and then I've got Lenny Kravitz with Mama Said, Always on the Run.

0: Hi, it's Phil Collins for Red, recording artists, actors and athletes against drink driving. Music is one of the most important things in my life, but nothing is more important than life itself. If you drink, then drive, you're risking your life and the lives of all Australians who are on. So when you plan a drink, always plan ahead. Arrange for someone who won't drink to be the designated driver or plan to stay the night somewhere close. You'll make the road a safer place for all of us.
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Stevie Wonder with Sir Duke. After that, Human Nature, Wishes, and Don McLean. Oh, I love this song, Castles in the Air. One of my faves. I've got a top 10 favourite songs. They change often, I must admit. Depends what mood I'm in, where I'm going, and whom I'm with, to what's my favourite 10. But yeah, that is definitely one, and been there for a while. Castles in the Air, Don McLean. Enjoy it too.

I'm going to bid my farewells. Thanks for allowing me in your space today. As always, had a good time. I'll be back on Saturday for Nelly's Country, so if you can, tune in for that, because that's always a good show to listen to. Black Sorrows with Chained to the Wheel. After that, Bachelor Girls Speak, and the Beatles' Long Tall Sally is going to take us right through to the news. So stay tuned. And after me, Maddie comes in after the 3 o'clock news. He's in Tuesdays and Wednesdays and always does a great show. So thank you, Maddie, for putting the effort in. And I'll talk to you on Saturday. Take care. Have the rest of the week. I hope it's fine. And bye. Ciao for now.

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1: I'm Mark Dransfield. Australia's primary school maths curriculum could be overhauled after the country scored poorly in a global exam of reading and mathematics. Dusty Fitzpatrick reports.
2: Teenagers in Australia have fallen 2 years behind the performance of students who sat an equivalent test 20 years ago. The program for international student assessment has been undertaken by Year 9 pupils every 3 years since 2000. Australia ranked 12th in the world in reading in the latest testing, dropping to 16th. In maths. Council for Education Researchers Dr. Jonas Bertling says the report also shows we have an issue with classroom discipline.
3: 4 in 10 students said that there's frequent noise and disorder.
2: The OECD believes smartphones and AI chatbots are accelerating a global educational decline.
1: The Prime Minister has blasted the ABC after the broadcaster claimed he did not declare an honorary membership of a golf club. The Marrickville Golf Club received $6 million in government funding to fix its sewerage system. The facility in Anthony Albanese's electorate got the money as part of the Commonwealth Grants Program. Mr Albanese says he wasn't aware he'd been made an honorary member more than 15 years ago.
4: I don't have a card. I don't go in there. I haven't been in there for years. I used to walk my dog along the path, as lots of people do, because it's a community club. The ABC were told this.
1: Police have raided the CFMEU headquarters in Brisbane this morning, weeks after raids on the construction union's Melbourne offices. Victoria Police have confirmed detectives from Task Force Hawk have executed a number of warrants in Victoria today, as well as in Queensland. 3 people have been arrested in Victoria and will be interviewed by police. South Australian police have arrested a man after a number of gel blasters and other prohibited weapons were found during the search of an Adelaide home. 6 gel blasters, a set of throwing knives, a butterfly knife, cannabis and drug paraphernalia were seized. A 24-year-old man will face court at a later date. The New South Wales Land Minister says legislation to address issues with land claims in the state will go before Parliament next week. There are calls for more clarity, with more than 40,000 claims from local Aboriginal land councils sitting unresolved. The opposition leader has offered bipartisan support to the bill. Steve Camper says they're also working to make their way through the claims backlog.
5: A land claim is a one-line email. And essentially, it's pretty easy to lodge a land claim. But then to process that land claim can take months and months and months. So, yeah, we work hard at that.
1: Overseas now, and it's been revealed only one juror on the Lindsay Clancy trial in the United States was prepared to find her guilty. The mother is accused of murdering her 3 children, but she claims that she was suffering postpartum depression, leading to a mental health episode. Speaking to NBC, a juror says the holdout was a man who could not ultimately agree with the others.
6: He admitted he had reasonable doubt, and I started filling out the forms. I was so excited. And then he said, but I'm still not going to say that she's not guilty by reason of insanity.
1: This is AIR National News. Newly retired Collingwood Premiership star Steele Sidebottom has landed a new gig at North Melbourne. Sarah Patterson reports.
7: Sidebottom will have a say on who will be the next senior coach of the Kangaroos, having been named on the club's new 6-person selection panel. It follows the shock sacking of Alistair Clarkson, who still had 1 year left on his contract. Sidebottom's AFL career wound up following Collingwood's wildcard final loss to the Bulldogs. He'll be joined on the new panel by former North Melbourne skipper Andrew Swallow, Kangaroos chief executive Jennifer Watt, footy manager Todd Viney, AFLW coach Darren Crocker, and vice president Nick Dowling. Sarah Patterson, S Sport.
1: League great Mark Geyer believes injuries may catch up with the Knights in Friday night's elimination final against South Sydney. The Knights get Dom Young, Tyson Frizzell, Phoenix Crossland and Francis Manulelua back from injury and suspension for the Allianz Stadium clash. But Geyer has told Sports Today their squad is still stretched thin.
8: The Knights have been struck with the injury stick as well, both Dylan Lucas and Brown. And I think at the moment they're starting to tread water a little bit, the Knights.
1: And in tennis, Aryna Sabalenka and Jessica Pegula have advanced advance to the women's semis at the US Open. Frances Tiafoe came from two sets down to beat fellow American Alex Mitchelson 5-7, 3-6, 7-5, 6-3, 7-6. Australian Independent Radio News.
9: 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Eligibility is around older homes and lower income households.
10: Good afternoon. It's wonderful Wednesday, the 9th of September. I'm Colin with the 4CRM weather. More or less a sunny afternoon after those morning showers. Wind should become light this evening. A maximum temperature of 25 for today and tomorrow. Partly cloudy for Thursday with possible showers in the afternoon or evening. An overnight minimum of 15 tonight. And now it's over to Maddie, your host for the next hour here at 107.5 FM.

Getting the Wednesday 3 o'clock hour start was cool in the game with Get Down On It. Hey, it's Matty in for just this hour. Coming up soon is Marty Roan and the Road Traders, while the Sugar Hill Gang continues the music with Rapper's Delight.

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One of their singles for the Road Traders out of 2005. That was Watching You and On as well as the Beatles with Revolution. Coming up on 4CR, the race station which has sung for everyone is Icehouse with Touch the Fire.

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Massive debut single for Aussie Vanessa Amorosi. That was Absolutely Everybody and followed up with Eric Clapton with Cocaine. I'm done for you Wednesday, but don't forget, you can catch me again next Tuesday for the drive time from 4 to 6. The last song, 40 Hours, Bill Medley and Jennifer Warnes, with the soundtrack to the movie Dirty Dancing. I've had the time of my life. This is Maddie signing out.

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1: I'm Mark Dransfield. Australian politicians have been deepfaked by a foreign influence network operating on Facebook, and researchers say there are many more just like it. Lee Harrison reports.
2: Research organisation Reset Tech has tracked more than 200 Facebook pages impersonating the Prime Minister, opposition leader Angus Taylor, One Nation leader Pauline Hanson, and many other political figures over the past 8 months. A report from the group has revealed the seemingly coordinated campaign and linked it back to an influencer business in Sri Lanka. Researchers found most targets were impersonated in short clips on Facebook Reels where they were falsely shown saying something inflammatory. Home Affairs Minister Tony Burke, who's been deepfaked by the network, has told the ABC it's more important than ever for people to check their sources. Lee Harrison, Air News.
1: Meantime, America is flagging concerns with the government's push to strengthen social media laws in Australia. More from Federal Politics Editor Michael Packey.
3: The Albanese government has released its proposed digital duty of care legislation, which would allow users to opt out of algorithms that drive social media feeds. Tech companies who breach the rules will face fines in excess of $100 million. Prime Minister Anthony Albanese is urging all parties to get on board once the bill is introduced into Parliament.
4: This is about putting the power back in the hands of consumers.
3: But Nationals leader Matt Canavan believes the legislation goes much further and could stifle genuine free speech.
5: And we should not allow this type of censorship to emerge in a free and open country.
3: The US has expressed ongoing concern with Australia's overall tech policy, with plans to raise the issue directly with the PM when he's in New York later this month. Michael Packey, Canberra.
1: Australian writer and the widow of former Prime Minister Bob Hawke, Blanche Dalpuget, has died at the age of 82. Her family's revealed she died following complications from influenza. Australia's used car market has recorded a second consecutive month of growth in August. Used and demonstrator vehicle sales rose by 1.3%. The Automotive Dealer Association's James Vortman says cost of living could be a factor behind the increase.
6: You know, people are trying to save as much money as possible. They're looking for good deals on some of the significant purchases they make. And that would include people who need a car, and they might be inclined to look at the used car market rather than the new.
1: Overseas now, and a state of emergency has been declared in part of Malibu due to a massive and expanding sinkhole opening up in Nicolas Cage's driveway. More than 30 homes have been evacuated with utilities turned off. There are fears it could worsen amid high tides, rain and elevated surf. Meantime, valuable Renoir artworks have been stolen from a French museum in a daring raid. Correspondent Gavin Gray has details.
7: Two paintings by the Impressionist artist Pierre-Auguste Renoir have been stolen from a museum in the south of the country. Two thieves broke into the Renoir Museum, seizing four paintings, but dropping two of the works in the museum gardens as they escaped. The paintings, each worth more than $16 million Aussie dollars, are the latest high-profile pieces to have been stolen in a string of recent heists in Europe.
1: This is Air National News. First to tennis, and Jessica Pegula has now joined Aryna Sabalenka in the US Open semis. Air Sports' Paul Walsh has more.
8: First up, women's number one seed Aryna Sabalenka found herself a breakdown in the third set against the current Wimbledon champion Linda Noskova, dug deep to force the match to a tiebreaker and eventually win 7-6, 3-6, 7-6.
9: I honestly thought that that's it. The match is over, and probably that's what helped me to kind of like, I don't know, feel loose and just go after my shots.
8: In the second of the matches, 11th seed Francis Tiafoe found himself two sets and a breakdown against fellow American Alex Mitchelson before he found top gear and took the next three sets and the match 5-7, 3-6, 7-5, 6-3, 7-6 in 4 hours and 39 minutes. Paul Walsh for Air Sport.
1: NRL and Cowboys star Reuben Cotter is free to play in Saturday's elimination final against the Sharks after successfully challenging the grading of a high tackle charge at the NRL judiciary. The side will also welcome back Zach Laybutt from concussion. And AFL chairman Craig Drummond has told the Sport Next conference the league probably needs a shorter game when Tasmania comes into the league in 2028. Meantime, Western Bulldogs midfielder Adam Treloar has called time on his 16-year career across three clubs, GWS, Collingwood and the Dogs. Australian Independent Radio News.
10: 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Eligibility is around older homes and lower income households.
11: Good afternoon. It's wonderful Wednesday, the 9th of September. I'm Colin with the 4CRM weather. More or less a sunny afternoon after those morning showers. Wind should become light this evening. A maximum temperature of 25 for today and tomorrow. Partly cloudy for Thursday with possible showers in the afternoon or evening. An overnight minimum of 15 tonight.
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4 to 5 RPM. Hello, I'm Wes J. This week we're stepping into the musical world of Genesis and three of the remarkable careers that grew out of it. Phil Collins, Mike and the Mechanics, and Peter Gabriel. And I've picked the songs based on your requests over the past decade, the ones that trigger a memory, take you somewhere, or simply refuse to fade away. Remember this? It's Peter Gabriel's first hit single after leaving Genesis. Listen to it now, and you can hear the first glimpse of an artist he was about to become.

0: 45 RPM, Paul Young on lead vocals and Mike Rutherford from Genesis behind the music. And suddenly Mike has a whole new life outside the band. That's one of the things I love about this Genesis family. These weren't musicians starting again from scratch. They took everything that they'd learned and found another voice. And that's what we're exploring on 45 RPM today. On the line is a man with a fascinating request that takes us right back to 1968, before the big albums, before the hits, before Peter Gabriel became a solo star even. Francis, what did you want to hear?
1: I'd like to hear The Silent Sun by Genesis.
0: Okay, what's your connection with the song?
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0: 45 RPM, Silent Sun from Genesis. And thank you, Francis, for reminding us that sometimes the most interesting song in the room isn't the most obvious one. And that's really what today is all about. You know the massive hits, Invisible Touch, Sussudio, Sledgehammer. But we're also digging into songs that have a story behind them or a memory attached to them, or simply tell you something about the artist you didn't know. There's plenty more coming, including Ward's Genesis Quiz and a special extended History of Pop with Newman. I know you'll love that. That's next on 45 RPM.
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3: The legacy of Genesis is one of the most remarkable anomalies in music history. It is the only band to completely master two entirely different musical eras, defining 1970s progressive rock before transforming into a multi-platinum 1980s pop rock juggernaut. Even more staggering is the band's solo offshoots. Genesis acted as a legendary talent incubator, launching the massive solo careers of Peter Gabriel and Phil Collins, alongside Mike Rutherford's highly successful side project, Mike and the Mechanics. Together, this single tree of musicians dominated global radio airplay for three decades, combining to sell more than 250 million records worldwide.

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1: Let's look at the key developments. In its first iteration, Genesis was a theatrical, highly intellectual, progressive rock band fronted by Peter Gabriel. They crafted sprawling, complex concept albums featuring unusual time signatures, flute solos, and intricate storytelling. When Gabriel abruptly left Genesis in 1975, he completely reinvented himself. Rather than staying in the progressive rock lane, he became a pioneer of world music, synth pop, and cutting-edge visual art. His album, So, became a global phenomenon, driven by two massive hits, Sledgehammer and Don't Give Up, a collaboration with Kate Bush.

Following Gabriel's departure from Genesis, the band made a daring move. They promoted their virtuoso drummer, Phil Collins, to lead singer, alongside keyboardist Tony Banks and bassist guitarist Mike Rutherford. Genesis streamlined its sound into sleek, stadium-filling pop rock.

In the 1980s, Genesis became inescapable. 45 such as Invisible Touch, In Too Deep and Land of Confusion balanced infectious pop hooks with sophisticated musicianship, songs with deep musical substance.

While fronting Genesis, Colin simultaneously launched a solo career that grew so huge that he became one of only three artists in history, alongside Michael Jackson and Paul McCartney, to sell more than 100 million albums both as a solo artist and as a principal band member. His debut single, In the Air Tonight, featured a gated reverb drum fill that defined the entire sonic aesthetic of 1980s pop and rock music. Soon, Colin swept the charts with 45s like Against All Odds, Sussudio, and Another Day in Paradise, eventually winning an Academy Award for his work on Disney's Tarzan. While Collins was dominating the charts, Genesis bassist and guitarist Mike Rutherford formed his own side project, Mike and the Mechanics. Rutherford smartly recruited two distinct powerhouse singers, Paul Carrack from UK Squeeze and the band Ace, and Paul Young from Sad Cafe, to handle vocal duties. The band achieved massive global success with anthems like All I Need Is a Miracle and the deeply emotional The Living Years, which hit number one worldwide and dealt beautifully with the themes of grief and family relationships. Mike and the Mechanics provided the perfect bridge of adult contemporary rock, ensuring the Genesis family tree maintained complete control over the airwaves, even when Genesis itself was on hiatus. Carpet.

Whether it was a track by Genesis, a solo hit from Phil Collins, an art pop masterpiece from Peter Gabriel, or a song from Mike and the Mechanics, this collective of musicians reshaped the landscape of modern popular music. I'm Newman, with the History of Pop for 45 RPM.

0: It's one of those 45s where the music is almost beside the point. The song takes something deeply personal, the things we often leave unsaid, and somehow makes it feel like your story too. And if you're of a certain age, that little run of songs probably took you somewhere. Genesis, Phil Collins, Peter Gabriel, Mike and the Mechanics. Different records, different sounds, but all instantly recognisable. And that's the beauty of this family of musicians. You may not have realised how connected these songs were when you first heard them. We're going somewhere completely different musically. But first, Ward has a series of Genesis questions for you. The quiz, next on 45 RPM.
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3: Hi, 45 RPM legends. This is going to be a real match of the day. We're turning back the pages on a band that served as the soundtrack to our lives for decades. Now, this week's trivia was sent in by Amber in Bright, so here we go. Question 1. Listen closely to this audio archive. Can you name the legendary Genesis member talking to Wes J in this interview snippet?
4: I'm proud of the fact that we had John Lennon's ear for 5 minutes. He gave an interview in New York in 1973. And Peter Gabriel told me very proudly one day, he said, I just heard that John Lennon said that we were one of the bands that he was listening to.
3: Question 2. Two original members who were there at the very inception of the band in 1967 managed to endure every single lineup shift until their final absolute revelation. Who were the two Iron Men of prog turned pop? And question 3. Down Under, the band had an absolute golden run on our charts. Without giving too much away, they scored massive hits across 3 consecutive decades. Can you name the highest charting Genesis 45 in Australia for each of these eras? The 70s, the 80s, and the 90s? Maestro, as always, cue the music. Now the answers. Question 1. Listen closely to this audio archive. Can you name the legendary Genesis member talking to Wes J in this interview snippet?
4: And Peter Gabriel told me very proudly one day, he said, I just heard that John Lennon said that we were one of the bands that he was listening to. I'm very proud of that.
3: The answer, that unmistakable voice belongs to Steve Hackett. Question 2, two original members who were there at the very inception of the band in 1967, managed to endure every single lineup shift until their final absolute revelation. Who were the two Iron Men of prog turned pop? Answer, the ultimate survivors with the most longevity were keyboard wizard Tony Banks and bass maestro Mike Rutherford. 55 years of service and they never missed a beat.
5: Just as I thought it was going all right, I found out I'm wrong when I thought it was right. It's always the same, it's just a shame.
3: And question 3. Down Under, the band had an absolute golden run on our chart. Can you name the highest charting Genesis 45 in Australia for each of these eras? The 70s, the 80s, and the 90s? In the 70s, Follow You, Follow Me led the way, peaking at number 16 on the Kent Music Report. The 80s, Invisible Touch, completely dominated, climbing all the way to number 3. And in the 90s, the band proved that I can't dance, but they certainly could sell records. The track hit number 7. So how did you fare against the mighty Genesis? If you got one right, hey, no problem at all. You're just doing this in your own special way. If you bagged 2 correct answers, brilliant stuff, you're officially feeding the fire. And if you scored the perfect 3 out of 3, I salute you. It's beautifully obvious that you've never ever set foot in the land of confusion. Now, if you have a brilliant idea or a set of questions for a future edition of the 45 RPM quiz, don't keep it to yourself. Send them through to request at 45rpmradio.com. I'm Ward Lake, and this has been 45 RPM, where the records spin, the memories return, and every single song still has a story.

45 RPM, and if you're expecting serious progressive rock from Genesis, this probably isn't what you had in mind. By 1992, they could make a song this simple, this funny, and this ridiculously memorable. It still sounds completely like Genesis.

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1: I'm Alan Baskin. The Prime Minister is outselling the federal government's new social media proposals, arguing they'll give people greater control. Users would be able to opt out of algorithms that drive social media feeds. The tech companies would face fines of $100 million if they breach the rules. Anthony Albanese says the measures will help reduce harmful behaviour online.
2: We're hoping that there be constructive engagement on this. We want this to pass with the support of the whole Parliament, because it should, because this affects all Australians and it's about putting the power back in their hands.
1: Bob Hawke's widow, Blanche Delpuget, has died at the age of 82. She was a journalist and author, writing a biography of the then trade union leader before going on to become his second wife. Delpuget told the ABC she was unprepared for the vitriol the couple would face after Hawke broke up with his first wife, Hazel.
3: It was awful. It was absolutely frightfully nasty. I was in no way psychologically or intellectually prepared for the bile and venom.
1: Her family says she asked them to share her final message that our highest calling and greatest achievement is love, the rule of life, love one another. Researchers looked into what's behind an increase in petrol theft in New South Wales. Mark Dransfield reports.
4: The study found theft is being driven by broader cost of living pressures, not just high fuel prices. Petrol theft across New South Wales rose sharply between 2022 and 2024, despite a steady price at the bowser. Bureau of Crime Statistics spokeswoman Jackie Fitzgerald says the rise in theft lined up with an increase in inflation.
5: Since 2024, the volume of petrol theft has come down somewhat. Along the same pattern of the fall that we've seen in inflation, actually.
1: The number of Australians missing in the Nepal flooding disaster has been revised down from 36 to 35. A citizen who wasn't able to be reached in the wake of the flash flooding has made contact to confirm they are safe and well. More than 5,000 people remain unaccounted for almost 2 weeks on from the flash floods. Meta has launched a new AI product called Muse. Mark Zuckerberg explains what it does.
6: A personal agent that understands your goals and works 24/7 to help you achieve them. Whether that's strengthening your relationships, improving your health, managing your home, building a business, or helping you make or save money.
1: One of the so-called ISIS brides accused of owning and mistreating a slave has been refused bail by a Melbourne court for a second time. Federal police allege Zainab Ahmad crossed into Syria with her family in 2015 and made multiple social media posts showing support for the Islamic State terrorist group. The magistrate says Ms. Ahmad would pose an unacceptable risk if released into the community. This is AIR National News. Hugo Savala will shift to the halves for the Roosters in Sunday's NRL qualifying final against the Panthers. The 24-year-old reverts to his preferred position after the season-ending injury to Sam Walker. Captain James Tedesco has told Channel 9 they still have the quality to win even without Walker.
7: Hugo's been such a great talent for us all year. Wherever he's played, he's done a great job for us, and now he's back in his more comfortable position in the halves, and we've got a lot of confidence in him. Obviously, Chez, he's got so much game experience. He ices those big moments I'm going to need.
1: Pies forward Tim Membry has signed a one-year contract extension, which will see him enter his 15th AFL season. The key forward has so far kicked more than 350 goals across his AFL career. Despite having been in Melbourne for 5 days, San Francisco 49ers coach Kyle Shanahan says he's yet to experience the city itself. Friday morning's match against the LA Rams is the first of the regular season. Shanahan says that means there's no time for sightseeing.
8: I mean, I would love to say I'm getting out and experiencing Australia, and I'm sure if I did, I would think it was awesome. But this is just We travel a lot, and when we do, we don't really do anything.
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10: Good afternoon. It's wonderful Wednesday, the 9th of September. I'm Colin with the 4CRM weather. More or less a saloon after those morning showers. Wind should become light this evening. A maximum temperature of 25 for today and tomorrow. Partly cloudy for Thursday with possible showers in the afternoon or evening. An overnight minimum of 15 tonight.
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45 RPM. Hello, I'm Wes J. This week we're stepping into the musical world of Genesis and three of the remarkable careers that grew out of it. Phil Collins, Mike and the Mechanics, and Peter Gabriel. And I've picked songs based on your requests over the past decade. The ones that trigger a memory, take you somewhere, or simply refuse to fade away. Remember this? How come?

0: 45 RPM, Genesis, Land of Confusion. Love those drums, the chorus, and one of the strangest videos you could possibly have put on television in 1986. But beneath all the fun was the band that had completely reinvented itself. The progressive rock of the early Genesis years had given way to something tight, modern, and built for the 80s. And somehow, it still sounded like Genesis. This week, the 45s that matter from Genesis, as well as the songs from the band's solo and side projects. And for this hour's caller, who's a drummer, his request on 1-800-045-RPM is iconic. It's also one of the most requested tunes you've kept asking for at 45 RPM. Dylan, what did you want to hear?
1: Yeah, mate, I'd really love to hear some Phil Collins In the Air Tonight. I just love that drum fill.
0: What's your connection with it?
1: It's just that ultimate that drum fill. It's just like, for me, that's my ultimate drum fill. 45 RPM.

0: 45 RPM, Phil Collins in the air tonight. And that's really what today is all about. You know the big hits, Invisible Touch, Sussudio, Sledgehammer. But we're also digging into the songs that have a story behind them, or a memory attached, or simply something that tells you something about the artist you didn't know. Coming up in Lost 45s, one of Genesis' most recognisable 45s. It's dark, theatrical, repetitive and long. A song that invites you to listen rather than sing along. Next, Linda finds some notable covers from Aussie acts of Genesis family tunes from outside the vinyl era. Aussie legends on the way on 45 RPM.
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3: Australia has always had a soft spot for the Genesis family tree, and over the years, a handful of homegrown acts have stepped up to reinterpret some of its most iconic moments. One of the biggest came in 2006 when Shannon Knoll joined forces with Natalie Bathingthwaite for a powerful charity remake of Don't Give Up. Recorded for Beyond Blue, their version struck a national chord, soaring to number 2 on the ARIA charts and earning a platinum certification. It was heartfelt, it was local, and it proved how deeply that song resonates with Australians.

band from Adelaide, the Hindley Street Country Club, continues to amaze the world with its immaculate studio live covers of In the Air Tonight and The Living Years, capturing every nuance with precision.

45 RPM. You know the opening of this one almost before it starts. Atmospheric, cinematic, and then that voice. The voice is Paul Carrack, with Mike Rutherford behind the music. And suddenly the man from Genesis had an identity all of his own. This is Silent Running on 45 RPM.

0: 45 RPM, Genesis Into Deep, a surprisingly tender side of the band, a song about commitment, staying when the easy option might have been to walk away, and knowing what you've got. It's not the Genesis song people talk about most, but I reckon it's one that you remember when you hear it. And that's what we're looking at today, songs that have stayed with you. Next in Lost 45's, one of Genesis' most recognisable tunes. It's dark, theatrical, repetitive, and long. A song that invites you to listen rather than sing along. Lost 45's coming up with Cam on 45 RPM.
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3: This week's Lost 45 takes us to a corner of the Genesis catalogue that most classic hit stations don't go near. Not because the song isn't brilliant, but because it carries a different emotional weight to the bright, pop-leaning hits we usually remember from the band. When people think of Genesis in the 80s, they think of the big, shiny singles, Invisible Touch, Land of Confusion, and I Can't Dance. Songs with instant hooks, short intros, and that upbeat radio-friendly production that fits comfortably between Hall & Oates, In Excess, and Bryan Adams. Those tracks are familiar, positive, and they're easy to sing along to, which is exactly what today's classic hits environment is built around. But Genesis also had another side, a darker, more atmospheric, more emotionally intense side, and that's where our Lost 45 lives. This song didn't race up the charts here. Nationally, it reached number 45, although Melbourne listeners connected with it more strongly. It climbed to number 17 in Victoria. And that makes sense, because this is a song that rewards people who really listen. It doesn't rush to the chorus, it doesn't sparkle, it doesn't lift the hour. Instead, it builds slowly, deliberately, into something almost hypnotic. Phil Collins delivers one of his most powerful vocal performances. Raw, obsessive, and at times, unsettling. The production is stark and spacious, almost claustrophobic, with that drum machine pulse and those haunting keyboard lines. It's not a sing-along, it's a sit-with-it song, and that's why you rarely hear it on the radio today. It's not a comfort track, it's a mood, a moment. A masterpiece that lives outside the safe, nostalgic bubble the format usually protects. And that's exactly why it's our Lost 45. From 1983, this is Genesis with Mama on 45 RPM.

45 RPM, Phil Collins, Another Day in Paradise. It's easy to remember the melody and forget how confronting the lyric was. Phil was using one of the biggest pop platforms in the world to draw attention to homelessness and social inequality. That's another reason a song can matter. Sometimes it's not just what it sounds like, it's what it makes you notice. Thanks to Cam for his Lost 45s, Linda for Aussie Legends, Newman for the History of Pop, Ward for the Music Quiz, as well as Francis and Dylan for your requests. 45 RPM emanates from the Pulse in Geelong and is heard nationally on stations throughout the Community Radio Network. We'll return next week with more of Australia's greatest tunes from the 60s, 70s and 80s. And we couldn't finish this journey without this one. It's not the biggest or loudest song in today's program, but perhaps it's one of the most important, because sometimes the song that matters most is the one that says exactly what you need to hear. I'm Wes J. On behalf of the team, thanks for sharing part of your day with us on 45 RPM. In this-

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1: I'm Alan Baskin. The Prime Minister has remembered Blanche Dalpuget in Federal Parliament. The 82-year-old acclaimed author and widow of former Prime Minister Bob Hawke has died. She'd been battling breast cancer for some time. Anthony Albanese says Ms. Dalpuget was one of a kind.
2: She was so full of joy, and it was always a splendid privilege to be in her company. Our hearts right now are with her family and all who loved this much-loved Australian. May Blanche Dalpuget rest in peace.
1: Australia's primary school maths curriculum could be overhauled after the country scored poorly in a global exam of reading and mathematics. Dusty Fitzpatrick with that story.
3: Teenagers in Australia have fallen 2 years behind the performance of students who sat an equivalent test 20 years ago. The program for international student assessment has been undertaken by Year 9 pupils every 3 years since 2000. Australia ranked 12th in the world in reading in the latest testing, dropping to 16th in maths. Council for Education Research's Dr. Jonas Bertling says the report also shows we have an issue with classroom discipline.
4: 4 in 10 students said that there's frequent noise and disorder.
3: The OECD believes smartphones and AI chatbots are accelerating a global educational decline.
1: A 48-year-old man has been charged after 3 people were allegedly assaulted with an axe at a property in Victoria's East on Saturday. 2 men, aged 76 and 47, were flown to hospital with life-threatening injuries. They remain in hospital in a stable condition. A 74-year-old woman suffered critical injuries in the incident. Police say those involved all knew one another. The federal government has brushed aside concerns from the US about Australia's growing tech regulation. The latest measure would allow social media users to opt out of algorithms that drive content to an individual's feed. Tech companies that breach the rules would face $100 million fines, but America is warning against the proposed rules. Communications Minister Annika Wells has told News 24 Australia acts in its own national interest.
5: I haven't been approached by the US Consul General on this topic in my time as Minister for Communications.
1: Hundreds of mourners have attended the funeral of a Perth man who was fatally assaulted in Bali. Paul Dugan was on a night out in Kuta last month when it's alleged he was assaulted by a group at a bar. He was hospitalised and died days later. No charges have been laid. Australia's used car market has recorded a second consecutive month of growth in August. Used and demonstrator vehicle sales rose by 1.3%. The Automotive Dealer Association's James Voortman says cost of living could be a factor behind the increase.
6: You know, people are trying to save as much money as possible. They're looking for good deals on some of the significant purchases they make. And that would include people who need a car, and they might be inclined to look at the used car market rather than the new.
1: And the Australian share market, the All Ords, has closed down 11 points at 9102. One Australian dollar was buying 72.36 US cents. This is AIR National News. In AFL, there's another retirement at the Western Bulldogs. Alex Riddell has the story.
7: Western Bulldogs midfielder Adam Treloar has called time on his 16-year AFL career across GWS, Collingwood and the Bulldogs. The 33-year-old finishes with 263 games and 158 goals. During his time at Collingwood, Treloar won the 2018 Anzac Day Medal and the Neil Danaher Trophy in 2019. He received an All-Australian Blazer in 2024 while at the Bulldogs after ranking number one in the competition for disposals and receiving 26 Brownlow votes. Alex Riddell, Melbourne.
1: Collingwood has announced a new strategic partnership with the NFL's Seattle Seahawks. Daily Cherry Evans has laid bare his ambition to win one final premiership before leaving the NRL. The veteran Roosters halfback is joining Hull FC in the Super League at the end of the season. He says he's determined to add another premiership to the one he won with Manly in his debut season of 2011.
8: Make no mistake that my desire to win a premiership here in these remaining games is something that I want more than anything. So I'm really clear on that. I'm really focused on that.
1: And LIV Golf has officially filed for bankruptcy in the United States. Aussie Cameron Smith owed more than $6.5 million. Australian Independent Radio News.
9: 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Eligibility is around older homes and lower income households.
10: The weather for tomorrow, Thursday the 10th of September, mostly sunny day with a medium chance of showers in the evening. Winds are southeasterly and light, increasing to 15 to 25 kilometres per hour in the morning, then increasing to 25 to 35 kilometres per hour in the middle of the day. We have a 50% chance of rain, a minimum of 15 degrees and a maximum of 26 degrees. And that's weather for tomorrow in Mackay. You're tuned in to 4CRM and you're here with me, Laws, to bring you the old school, new school and everything in between. Tonight we have songs from Leo Sayer, The Avalanches, Milky Chance, Fear of Blue, Peking Duck, and we're going to kick it off with Peking Duck because it's such a good song. It's featuring Matt Corby and the song is called Let Go.

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legendary Creedence Clearwater Revival there with Born on the Bayou. I hope you had a good sing-along to that. Next up, I have a double whammy from an Aussie artist with ties to Ireland, particularly the North. It is Psycho, and I have her song Past Life and her most recent song Look Up. I love her. Enjoy.

You're tuned in to 4CRM. That was Leo Sayer with More Than I Can Say, and I hope you enjoyed that double whammy of Psycho. Next up, I've got Santa Gold, Les Artes on 4CRM.

Milky Chance with Stolen Dance, Flick Flack remix, which I love. It is great. Love the wee. I don't know what it's called. Anyway, before that, we had Santa Gold. Next up, I've got another double whammy for you. It's from Vera Blue. First up, we've got Mermaid Avenue and Regular Touch after that. Enjoy.

bit of Queen there with Fat Bottom Girls after the double whammy of Fear of Blue. I hope you enjoyed that. Next up, one of my faves and my fave of his songs, Van Morrison, Wild Night on 4CRM.

You're tuned in to 4CRM. That was Red Line and their song Jordy Kiefer. And that's me for this week, folks. Thanks so much for tuning in. I hope you enjoyed the show tonight, all the old school, new school, and everything in between. And I will be back next Wednesday, bringing it all back again. Seeing as I tonight, we have some of Avicii and the Avalanches. I hope you enjoy. Get those dancing shoes on. Hope you have a good week. Thanks so much for tuning in. You've been lovely. And I've been Loz. Over and out.

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Flights can be booked via the website or by calling 4998 5677. A flight in a Tiger Moth plane is an experience of a lifetime.

0: Well, very good evening to you and welcome to Brent Scott the Blues. That, of course, is the blues makes me feel so good. I'm very excited. I'm feeling very, very good. Got 2 hours of blues music for you coming up tonight. But next week, the Mitchell Creek Rock and Blues Festival kicks off. That'll be on Thursday night with the pre-party and Friday night, the festival proper. On Friday afternoon, I should say, the festival proper. We're going to play a few songs from some of the bands that are appearing down there at the Mitchell Creek Rock and Blues Festival, not this coming weekend, the following weekend. Getting very excited about that right now. The band that's going to kick the stage off on Saturday is up right now. That band is called Mississippi Shakedown.
1: Let's go one time!

Mississippi Shakedown right there with In One Ear and Out of the Other. That's from their latest album called The Cost of Living is Killing Me. Looking forward to seeing Mississippi Shakedown at the Mitchell Creek Rock and Blues Festival, not this weekend, next weekend. They are from Cairns or up that way. Haven't seen these guys before, so really looking forward to seeing them at Mitchell Creek. So am I at the next artist, that is the Mason Rack Band. I've seen them quite a few times, but always a good show. Going to play a song a little bit different for Mason Rack and the Mason Rack Band. This is Time Again.

Yeah, I really enjoyed that song from the Mason Rack Band. It's called Time Again. And Mason Rack will take to the stage on Friday night. So that'll be a bit of a party night. About 8 o'clock, Mason Rack Band hits the stage at the Mitchell Creek Rock and Blues Festival. That same time, the next night, Saturday night, it's Dallas Frasca's turn. Really enjoyed Dallas Frasca and really enjoyed her when I saw her last time at Mitchell Creek. Really looking forward to seeing her this time around. Here is a song right now from Dallas Frasca, and it's The River Queen.

There is River Queen from Dallas Frasca. You are listening to Brent's Got the Blues here on 4CRM as we have a little bit of a preview of the Mitchell Creek Rock and Blues Festival, which comes up next weekend. I can't wait. It's going to be absolutely fantastic. Another artist that I'm really keen to see down there is Ray Beadle. Now, I haven't seen Ray Beadle live before, so really looking forward to seeing him. He'll be there with the Ray Beadle Band. Here's a song from his most recent album, which is Smokin' at GT's, and the song is called Jambalaya.

One there from Ray Biddle, Jambalaya, his take on that one. Well, I hope he plays that next weekend at the Mitchell Creek Rock and Blues Festival. Hope you enjoyed having listened to a couple of the bands that will be down there. We'll plop in a few more during the evening tonight, but right now it's time for our feature artist. Our feature artist tonight is Bernard Allison, and he's just about to release a brand spanking new album. The album is called Lovin' You. Now, Bernard Allison, during the 1990s, was regarded as one of the hottest young guns in the contemporary blues scene. The son of blues legend Luther Allison, and with roots in the Chicago and in Europe as well. He's heavily influenced by his father and also Texas guitar giants Johnny Winter and Stevie Ray Vaughan, adding a bit of funk to and R&B to the mix when he hits the stage. With his first string of solo albums in the mid-90s, he stepped out of his father's shadow and quickly found his own audience and his own style. The album is coming out soon. I'm going to preview a few tracks for you this very evening. Going to have a double play right now, and we're going to kick it off with Left Me With My Guitar.

a double play from our feature artist tonight, a new album just about to be released from Bernard Allison. You can pre-order and pre-save the album right now. But those two songs we heard there, first up was Left Me with My Guitar, and just the most recent song I played was called Blues Thang, and that featured Stevie J Blues. There's quite a few special guests appearing on this particular album as well. The album is called Loving You, a new work from Bernard Allison, and that is available for pre-order and pre-save right this very minute, released later in September. But really pleased to be playing that as part of our feature artist this week here on Brent's Got the Blues. I think I featured this guy last week. It's Keb Moe and the song I love off his new album called Hand It Over.

That song from Sam Buckley. He's one of the artists who will be heading up here to Mackay for one of our Blues Club Blues Jams coming up a little bit later on this year. That song called Never Give Up. I'm going to keep that music coming your way. And the Crossroads Festival is another festival that's coming up. I've talked about the Mitchell Creek Rock and Blues Festival, but Crossroads happening in Austin, Texas, the 26th and 27th of September. An absolutely incredible lineup of guitarists, and it's just unbelievable the players that are going to be there. That is, of course, Eric Clapton's Crossroads Festival, and it's going to be absolutely amazing. I wish I was heading over to Austin, Texas to see a little bit of that. But alas, I'm not, so I'll play a song from one of the previous Crossroads. This is I Ain't Living Long Like This with Albert Lee and Vince Gill teaming up.

is Midnight Rider from Alex Kilroy here on Brent's Got the Blues. Coming up straight after 9 o'clock this very evening, as we do each and every week, going to roll out some new sounds from Aussie blues artists. But in the meantime, got a song from Lloyd Spiegel to play for you. This is Kansas City Katie.

Thanks for joining me on Brent's Got the Blues this evening here on 4CRM into our second hour together. And as we do each and every week, we're rolling out some new sounds from some Aussie blues artists. Kicking us off, this is a song from the new album called White Knuckle Time from Phil Coyne and the Wayward Aces. The song I've got to play for you is called Drive.

A song called Drive from Phil Coyne and the Wayward Aces here on Brent's Got the Blues. Another some new music that's out and about at the moment is from a couple of blues artists who've been around for a little while. I'm talking about Jeff Lang and Dom Turner. Now, they're teaming up together. They're doing a few shows down Victoria, New South Wales way. They've released a couple of singles so far, and one of them is called Three Quarters of a Life. And that's what I'm playing for you right now.

Yeah, those two guys are absolutely fantastic on their own, but even better when you put them together. That's Jeff Lang and Dom Turner teaming up on Three Quarters of a Life. Another guy who's teamed up with a few different people for his latest release is Mr. 8-Ball Aitken. Now, he has just about to release a brand new album. This is one of the songs on it. It's called Sugar Rush, and joining 8-Ball on this is Gwyn Ashton and Ross Wilson. You remember Ross Wilson? Of course you do. He's on the harmonica on this particular track. Daddy Cool, Mondo Rock. Yeah, that Ross Wilson. This is 8-Ball Aitken and guests and Sugar Rush.

Rush. 8 Ball Aiken and Friends with Sugar Rush here on Brent's Got the Blues as we roll out some new sounds from Aussie blues artists. The next one we've got for you is Killing Floor. They have just released an album called Better Late Than Ever, and the song that I'm going to play is called Yesterday's Blues. This is Killing Floor.

called Killing Floor and that song Yesterday's Blues. One more out of the new sounds of Aussie blues artists for you, and an album from a fellow by the name of Zed Charles. He's teamed up with a couple of mates as well, Jess Redwing on the harmonica and Josh Conroy on the drums, and of course Zed Charles on vocals and guitar. Now, I love this song off the album. The album's great, but this song just jumps out at me. I just have to keep playing it. It is called Back Sometime.

just love that one. Zed Charles and Back Sometime. It is Brent's Got the Blues on a Wednesday evening, and really looking forward to getting down to the Mitchell Creek Rock and Blues Festival, not this coming weekend, but next weekend. Oh, yes. It's an absolutely amazing lineup of artists, and I'll tell you a little bit more about them later this hour. But right now it is time for our feature artist. Our feature artist is Bernard Allison, and he's just about to release a brand spanking new album. Got a copy of it, and really keen to play a couple of songs from that album for you right now. You can pre-order or pre-save this album. It's called Loving You. Jump online, check it out. On this album, Bernard Allison has got a whole bunch of guests that will that feature with him, with a whole lot of the songs on the album. The one I'm going to play for you right this very minute does feature a special guest. The song is called Rock and Roll Hoochie Coo and features Matthew Curry.

Our feature artist tonight is Bernard Ellison, and a couple of songs there from his about-to-be-released album called Loving You. And you can jump online, pre-order it. It is a ripper of an album. Some really, really good stuff on it. And as I said, lots of special guests joining in. The song we just played was Should I Wait? Bernard Ellison, a double play there, our feature artist tonight. Another band that I'm really enjoying is a band called the Delta Generators. They've just released a new album, which is called On and On. The song that I'm going to play from that one is called Ginny May.

really love that song from Stephan Hawke, Right and Wrong. And a song now from Alicia Louise. She's been up this way a few times recently. Hoping to see her up again before the end of the year. She's getting ready, of course, to head over to America for the International Blues Music Challenge. She'll be representing Queensland in the solo artists category. So we wish her all the very best for that. Here she is, Alicia Louise, and the song Woodstock.

That happens at the Zeppelin Bar, getting underway at about 6 o'clock on Thursday night. A couple of good bands in there. Amanda Emblem will be playing and Rufus Jack. Friday at 1 o'clock in the afternoon, the festival gets underway, the festival proper gets underway. And some fantastic artists kicking things off on Friday. There's Kate Lush Band. She'll be playing about 6 o'clock. She is amazing. The Mason Rack Band, we played a song from them earlier. They're on at 8 o'clock. Darren Jack, really looking forward to seeing him. Heard a lot about Darren Jack and haven't seen him yet. So looking forward to seeing him. On Saturday, Mississippi Shakedown kicked the day off. Andy Cohen Band, that's very, very cool. I'm looking forward to seeing him again. Corey Legg and the Legacy. Collard Greens and Gravy from Melbourne, they're coming up to rock the southeast Queensland area. Ray Beadle will be there. I'm looking forward to seeing him for the first time. Stephen Hawke, he is amazing. Great guitarist from Adelaide. The Soul Men Blues Brothers show, which is always a fantastic thing to see. Dallas Frasca and a whole bunch of others. And then Sunday is Mike Beale Band. Also the band called Late for Woodstock, which are always good. Willie J's 6V6s is also going to be there. Really looking forward to seeing them. Haven't seen them before either. And this guy, who I absolutely love and have always since his days with the band called The Cruel Sea. This is Tex Perkins, and he's teaming up here with Matt Walker. They will be performing at the Mitchell Creek Rock and Blues Festival, and I'm really looking forward to seeing that. Here is Tex Perkins and Matt Walker.

Well, there it is. Just about time I was not here again. Thanks very much for your company. Looking forward to catching up with you once again next Wednesday evening. We'll have another little bit of a look at some of the artists who will be down there at Mitchell Creek Rock and Blues Festival. So we'll come back and have a bit of a chat about that. Then I'll be hitting the road and heading down there, and really, really excited about that as well. Tickets still available if you're interested, and get the urge, jump online, have a look. The Mitchell Creek Rock and Blues Festival, it will be a ripper. But thanks for your company tonight, and I'll catch you next week here on 4CRM for Brent's Got the Blues.

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I'm walking down along the street. I thought I might step into Voodoo's and see if I could find a little comfort. Found myself a whiskey and a piano. I started to play.

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No matter where you are or who you're with, it's gonna be sticky. But I like it sticky, and I like it hot. That's what I am.

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from Swingin' Sinatra to The Energetic Pink. I'll play it. From 1960 rockers, The Rolling Stones, to Australia's favourite pop princess, Kylie Minogue. I'll play it. From Johnny Cash to Joe Dolts. Joe Dolts? I want to blame Joe Dolts. 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

and wept bitter tears. Never, never again. I stood alone that winter's day on that barren killing ground. Inside my head, the voice.

There's morning melodies, there's the lunchtime tunes, afternoon delights, evening specialty shows. There really is something for everyone at 4CRM.

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1: Good morning, I'm Lee Harrison. One Nation leader Pauline Hanson denies calling Liberal MP Andrew Hastie a traitor. Mr. Hastie is demanding Senator Hanson remove a cartoon from her social media sites, which makes the claim. The former elite soldier believes One Nation is targeting him after he testified in the Ben Robert Smith defamation case. Senator Hanson has told News 24 Mr. Hastie is making a mountain out of a molehill.
2: I'm not calling him a traitor to his country, which he made that statement that I never said that. It is a satirical cartoon.
1: There's a push among independent MPs to overhaul the Commonwealth Grants Program amid fresh claims of pork barrelling. New research shows the $560 million scheme has overwhelmingly favoured Labor electorates. The Prime Minister has been forced to defend a $6 million grant to a golf club in his Sydney seat, saying the money was used to fix the sewerage system. Police are continuing to search for the man responsible for a shooting on the New South Wales Central Coast, which left another man in a critical condition. Emergency services were called yesterday morning to find a 37-year-old with gunshot wounds to his hand and torso. Detectives believe the incident was a targeted attack. Neighbour Alana says it's rocked an otherwise close-knit community.
3: I've been here for 12 years, so something like this has never really happened in Berkeley Vale. So everyone's still in a bit of shock.
1: Victoria Police and Crime Stoppers have launched a new campaign targeting retail theft and violence. Repeat offenders account for more than half the cases of retail theft. Crime Stoppers Victoria CEO Stella Smith says the offenders are callous and determined.
4: This is not about feeding a hungry family. This is about stealing to order, and they don't mind how much harm they cause.
1: Queensland's health minister has defended the LNP's decision to scrap publicly funded pill testing. It comes following the announcement that pill testing will be made permanent in New South Wales after a trial at music festivals was linked to a decrease in drug-related hospitalisations. But Tim Nicholls says his government has data that rejects those findings, and supporting pill testing simply sends the wrong message.
5: We're not persuaded that publicly funded drug checking is in any way a way that we can minimise harm, and we believe it dilutes the message, and that message is that there is no safe way to take these illegal drugs.
1: Briefly in other news, global oil prices have surged as tensions between Iran and the US escalate. And the energy rulemaker has finalised new protections for Australian households struggling to pay their bills. This is Air National News. Geelong defender Lawson Humphreys thinks tomorrow night's clash with Fremantle will be won and lost in the first quarter. The Cats have arrived in Perth ahead of the must-win match, having an equal one-win, one-loss record against the Dockers this season. The West Aussie says after Frio's poor start against the Hawks last week, he expects them to come out firing.
6: I think early on in the game it's going to be a real tussle who can get the game on their terms early. I think that'll be a big read. I know Frio probably didn't feel like they did early, and probably as the game went on they looked better. I think it'll be early, they'll be really revved up and they'll want to start the game really well.
1: Hugo Savala is out to prove he's more than just a fill-in when the Roosters tackle the Panthers in their NRL qualifying final. After playing in the centres all season, Savala will take over in the halves from the injured Sam Walker. He says he's determined to show what he can do.
7: You know, I grew up playing that position. It is my preferred position, but, on Sunday it's a great chance to prove myself, I guess.
1: Socceroos star Christian Velpato's future's unknown after New South Wales police confirmed he's tested positive for cocaine. And Wallabies fly half Tom Lyon has been named for his return in Saturday's Super Rugby Australian opener. He'll line up for the Reds against the Force before the Brumbies take on the Waratahs. Australian Independent Radio News.
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9: Coastal waters today between Bowen and St Lawrence. They're forecasting southeasterly winds between 15 and 20 knots during the morning. Seas around 1 metre, increasing up to between 1 and 2 metres around lunchtime with an easterly swell around 1 metre offshore. And for Mackay today, mainly sunny day, the slight chance of a couple of showers later on tonight, expecting a maximum of 26 degrees. Good morning, welcome to Thursday's Big Brekkie, the 10th of September. From the first hour this morning, I've got songs coming up from Taco, Grover Washington and Bill Withers. Even got Bonnie Tyler thrown into the mix as well. I'll start off with Christopher Cross, Someday.

Roachford with Lay Your Love on Me, and at the top was Donna Summer with Hot Stuff from 1979. I've got Fox up next, and it's not just a single bed, it's Imagine Me, Imagine You.

Hi, do you want to feel good, mind, body and soul? Tune in to Nellie's Country Show, Saturday, 12 till 3. Good listening, easygoing and the latest country music coming to you from 4CRM.

Bit of an R&B smooth song there. Grover Washington and Bill Withers got together and recorded Just the Two of Us back in 1981. At the top was Australia's own Richard Clapton with Girls on the Avenue. Save Up All Your Tears is up next, recorded by Bonnie Tyler back in the 80s. You're with Uncle Fester on this Tantalising Thursday. Well, that's a little bit Irish.

That was a number 10 hit for Leo Sayer back in 1973 with the show Must Go On. At the top was the Straubs with Part of the Union. The next song I've got is If You Got It, recorded by Fraternity back in 1971. It features Bon Scott on vocals before he joined AC/DC.

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Boney M with their song Sunny, and at the top was Taco with Putting on the Ritz. Robert Palmer is up next with Simply Irresistible, and then Mike and the Mechanics with All I Need is a Miracle will get us into the 7 o'clock news.

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1: Good morning, I'm Lee Harrison. Global oil prices have surged again after strikes on tankers in the Gulf and attacks on oil facilities in Saudi Arabia. The US says it struck five Iranian tankers in response to Iran targeting a warship before Tehran announced retaliation against eight tankers and an American base in Jordan. Houthi rebels also launched drone and missile attacks on several Saudi oil sites. One Nation leader Pauline Hanson says Liberal MP Andrew Hastie is making a mountain out of a molehill over a cartoon on her website. The former elite soldier is demanding Senator Hanson remove the cartoon, which labels him a traitor. Mr. Hastie believes he's being targeted because he was subpoenaed to give evidence in the Ben Robert Smith defamation case. Senator Hanson has told News 24 that's not the case, arguing the cartoon is satire and she doesn't believe Mr. Hastie is a traitor.
2: I have the highest regard for people in the Defence Force and have fought for and are prepared to put their lives on the line for this country. And I respect him for his services that he's done for Australia. But I have not called him a traitor.
1: A safety researcher at artificial intelligence company Anthropic says he believes there's a 10% chance AI could kill all humans within a decade. In a post on social media, Evan Hubinger says the risk from the current models is low, but the technology may improve upon itself until it poses an existential risk to humanity. A 32-year-old man has been shot dead in Sydney's southwest. The incident unfolded at a community centre car park in Punchbowl just before 6 o'clock last night. Paramedics treated the victim, but he died at the scene. This onlooker has told the ABC he heard multiple gunshots.
3: I was just walking around here, I heard a bang. Turned around, I saw this black ute car, it was pulled in, another bang bang, and then someone got in the car, backed off, drove off. After that, I ran over there and I just started giving the guy CPR.
1: Australians are being urged to get disaster ready ahead of a dangerous spring and summer forecast. Forecasters predict hot weather and low rainfall will trigger heat waves and early season bushfires. Emergency management official Pat Hetherington says households should begin preparations now.
4: Prepare an emergency kit with essential supplies. Check that your insurance arrangements are up to date and suited to your local conditions. Prepare your property for the hazards that are most likely to occur in your area.
1: Briefly in other news, the number of used cars being sold across the country has increased for the second consecutive month. And five baby orangutans have been found in a forest in India's east, prompting an investigation into how they got so far from their natural habitat. This is AIR National News. To rugby league first up, and Sharks playmaker Braden Trindle insists he won't be hiding in his return from injury this weekend. The crafty 5'8 will make his comeback from a shoulder injury against the Cowboys in a knockout final on Saturday night. Trindle says he's not expecting to be protected by his forward pack.
5: Nah, it's always good when those boys are making my tackles, but I'll stand up for myself and stand my ground as well, so I'm there to make my tackles as well.
1: Western Bulldogs midfielder Adam Treloar has called time on his AFL career after 263 games. Treloar says the Bulldogs took him in when he was at his most vulnerable.
6: Obviously didn't leave in the most comfortable way when I left Collingwood, but to be here and come here and represent the Bulldogs, proudest years of my life, wholeheartedly they are. The best fan base, the best people, club that I'll support for the rest of my life. That's why the decision to not want to pursue elsewhere, because I wanted to obviously finish here.
1: Cricket Australia's move to privatise the Big Bash with the sale of the Melbourne Renegades continues to divide the sport. Cricket New South Wales releasing a statement expressing its disappointment by the decision, which could affect grassroots development. And LIV Golf has officially filed for bankruptcy in the United States. Aussie Cameron Smith is listed as the fourth largest creditor, owed more than $6.5 million. Australian Independent Radio News.
7: 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Call us on 0412 112 812 regarding the subsidised Queensland Government Housing Resilience Program funding for cyclone roller shutters. Eligibility is around older homes and lower income households.
8: For coastal waters today, they have forecast southeasterly winds between 15 and 20 knots, seas increasing to between 1 and 2 metres around the middle of the day, and then an easterly swell about 1 metre offshore. And here in Mackay today, another fine sunny day, but there is the chance of a couple of showers possibly later on tonight. A maximum of 26 degrees and light winds at the moment, looking at Pam, the palm tree outside. Hardly a shuffle at all in her leaves. Let's get into the second hour with Bryan Adams. This one's 18 Till I Die off the album of the same name from 1996, 30 years ago. It's 5 minutes past seven on your station, 4CRM.
9: The rest of my life, never say no, try anything twice.

This is Graeme Connors, you know, the local, who sings and writes about life in Queensland and a lot about Mackay. Okay, but you can hear me all the time on 4CRM.

Well, you're tapping your foot along to that one. Was Not Was from 1987 with Walk the Dinosaur. Another one of those album names that just thoroughly tickles my fancy. What up, dog? Before that was Australian Crawl with Reckless. It's 18 minutes past 7 here on your community radio station right in the centre of Mackay, 4CRM. We're back to the music now with a little bit of Boz Scaggs, The Lido Shuffle.

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Russell Morris singing out the front of his band, The Roobs, with the roar of the wild torpedoes. Before that was Free with their classic rock song, All Right Now. I think that will be around for a long time. It's already been out for 56 years. Unbelievable. A Little River Band's up next with Shut Down, Turn Off. That will get us a bit closer to the 8 o'clock news.

I wonder what those guys are doing now. Fleetwood Mac, that song was released 50 years ago this year, Rhiannon. Before that, Joe Cocker with his version of Cry Me a River. I've got Wham up next with Wake Me Up Before You Go-Go. Always a good thing to do to wake up before you go. You'll bump into something like I sometimes do early in the morning. It is 19 minutes to 8 here at 4CRM.

Mantles Anything with their big hit back from 1985 with Live It Up. And before that was Tears for Fears, Everybody Wants to Rule the World. So that's some of the case in America, I would say, looking at some of those news items that are coming out. I've got Railroad Jim with their song A Matter of Time up next, and then The Motels with Shame will get us into the Queensland news right on 8 o'clock. I'll be back with the weather update straight after that.

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1: This is Air News Queensland. I'm Lee Harrison. Brisbane's ferries have once again come to a halt as workers walk off the job. Amy Drew has more.
2: Services on the Brisbane River are yet again being impacted by industrial action. Union members taking part in a 24-hour work stoppage that runs through until early tomorrow morning, taking the entire network offline. The Maritime Union of Australia and Australian Maritime Officers Union have been steadily ramping up industrial action in the past 2 months, with no end in sight to long-running negotiations with operator River City Ferries to strike a new enterprise agreement. Both sides are expected to hold further discussions on the matter tomorrow. Amy Drew, Brisbane.
1: CFMEU officials are being investigated over allegations they accepted bribes in relation to Olympic Games projects. The Queensland headquarters were raided yesterday and a number of warrants executed at homes in the southeast. A man's been charged over alleged historical child sex offences in Townsville. Police allege the 70-year-old utilised his position as a coach at a boxing gym in Kirwin to offend against a teenager between 2021 and 22. He's been charged with 4 counts of sexual assault and 3 counts of indecent treatment of a child under 16. An alarming number of Queensland children have been discovered to have a sunscreen-linked chemical in their bloodstream. The international study found the UV filter chemical homosalate found in common sunscreens could have effects on kids' health. Australian sunscreen regulators have been investigating the need for stronger controls around UV filters. Brisbane property owners wanting to sell their home at an auction are having to reconsider their strategy. New data shows of all the major capital cities, Brisbane recorded the highest number of homes initially listed for auction that ultimately sold through private treaty. Domain Chief Economist Nicola Powell says homeowners are having to adapt to market conditions.
3: When we go back to February, about 37% of auction campaigns ended up converting to private treaty. But now that's sitting much closer to 70%. So it means that more than 2/3 of Brisbane's properties that started out as an auction are now ending up as a private treaty sale.
1: And a Queensland man has been fined more than $1,000 after he was allegedly caught buttering a bagel behind the wheel. With more on that story, Peter Jones.
4: Police say the 29-year-old was allegedly caught driving with his knees while buttering the ring-shaped bread roll in Toowoomba on Monday afternoon. The Glenvale man on a provisional licence told police in body-worn footage that he was hungry after working since that morning. The man was issued with a traffic infringement notice for driving without due care and attention and driving an unregistered vehicle, which resulted in a fine of $1,100 and 3 demerit points. Acting Superintendent Kelly Hanlon says taking your hands and focus away from the task of driving, even for something as seemingly harmless like preparing food, can have serious consequences. Peter Jones, Air News.
1: To sport now, the Sharks are backing their fans to make the trek to Alliance Stadium for their home final against the Cowboys. Prop Tom Hazelton says he's confident there'll be plenty of black, white and blue in the grandstands on Saturday night.
5: Would have been nice to get the home final here at Ocean Protect Stadium, but it's something that's out of our control. We can't dwell on it. We have loyal fans. We have good fans here that love watching us play, so I'm confident that we'll get plenty there to watch us on the weekend.
1: And in Champions League action, wins to Barcelona and Stuttgart. This is Air News Queensland.
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7: If you are heading out on the waters today, nothing much has changed over the last hour. Southeasterly winds between 15 and 25 knots. Seas increasing to between 1 and 2 metres around lunchtime with an easterly swell about 1 metre offshore. And here in Mackay today, a fine sunny day, just small amounts of cloud around at the moment, but the possibility of some showers later on tonight, and we're looking at a maximum of 26 degrees. We're currently sitting on 22.5 in the Mackay City Centre. I get into my last hour this morning with John Stewart. This one's off the Bombs Away Dream Babies album from 1979, Gold. 5 minutes past 8.

Australian band known as 1927 with the Love Me off the Ish album. Before that, we had Stevie Nicks with Blue Denim. Birthdays today, Peter Robinson. He's 84 years old, born in Brunswick, Victoria in 1942. He was a singer and the bass player with the Australian band The Strangers. I nearly said Stranglers. No, The Strangers. They formed in 1961 and eventually broke up in 1975. And then Peter went on to replace Athol Guy with the band The Seekers in the late 70s. But, a couple of the songs they had in his original band, The Strangers. I keep wanting to say Stranglers. I don't know why. The Strangers. I've got one of their songs up next, Melanie Makes Me Smile. That was probably their biggest hits on the Australian charts. Reached number 10 for them. I'm just trying to remember what the other band song. They had a couple of other songs. They were more instrumentals to start with. But let's have a listen to Melanie Makes Me Smile, The Strangers.

Huey Lewis and the News from the 1983 Sports Album with the song If This Is It. I haven't heard that one for quite a while for some reason. I don't know why. It was number 20 hit for them on the Australian charts. Birthdays, let's go back and have a look. I might go Danny Hutton. He was born in Ireland in 1942. Now, if my maths is correct, he will be blowing out 84 candles today. And Danny was a singer from the band Three Dog Night. Even though they were called Three Dog Night, they were a seven-piece band formed way back in 1967 and then split in 1976, but then formed again in 1981 and are still touring to this day, probably more local around the American scene, I would say. And Danny is still the front man singer with the band. Some of their big hits they had, Joy to the World was probably the biggest one. Black and White, Mama Told Me Not to Come, Shambhalaya. But I found this other song that I hadn't played before. It's off the Hard Labour album in 1974. It's called Play Something Sweet, Brickyard Blues, released by Three Dog Night. Happy birthday to you, Danny Hutton.

Coming up in just a moment, today's horoscope here on 4CRM. It's Thursday, the 10th of September, 2026. Aries. If you get the urge for a spring clean, don't worry, it'll soon pass. Taurus. Your ability to mend things could have a financial benefit. Gemini. Maintaining that positive attitude is likely to lead to plenty of admirers. Cancer. Make every effort to settle any outstanding debts. Leo. You're likely to take the lead in a group situation. Virgo. Taking a step back will allow you to see the bigger picture. Libra. A young person you know may be very upset and will need your support. Scorpio. Like moths to a flame, good friends will be attracted to you today. Sagittarius. Just accept that sometimes people don't want to listen to advice. Capricorn. Have patience as someone close got out of the wrong side of the bed. Aquarius. Take particular care of your diet as your busy lifestyle is conducive to colds and flu. Pisces. Stop procrastinating and get stuck into that project. And that's today's horoscope. Join us again tomorrow morning at the same time for today's horoscope here on 4CRM, your community station.

Chris Isaak with Dancing. At the top of the set was Ian Moss with Telephone Booth. Jose Feliciano is celebrating a birthday today. He'll be blowing out 81 candles, born in Puerto Rico in 1945. Probably one of the most famous hits he had on the Australian charts in the late 60s was Light My Fire. But there was another one that I wasn't too familiar with, Goodbye My Love. It was number four, but then I found this other song, as I always do, like digging around and finding other songs. I've got Marley Pert Drive Up next, and this one was written and first recorded by the Bee Gees in March of 1969. And then Jose got hold of it and released it at the end of 1969. It peaked at number 31 for him on the Australian chart. So let's have a listen to Jose's version of Marley Pert Drive, and happy birthday.

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Whatever you need, they're here for you. 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

Jimmy Barnes with the song Vision, and that's off the 1984 Body Swerve album. It was released on this day, what was that, 42 years ago, and it featured Mal Eastick on guitar, and Jimmy had written most of the songs on that album. I think No Second Prize was the main single that came off that one, was number one, but there's still some good songs on that album. 42 years today, that album, his debut solo album. Okay, that was after Cold Chisel, of course, split up, but they've been back together again quite a few times since then. Before that was Dragon with Rain. I am very quickly running out of time here, so I better get into my songs. Aerosmith, I've got up next, Crying, and the guitarist for Aerosmith is Joe Perry. He's blowing out 76 candles this morning, when he wakes up, of course, because he lives in Massachusetts. He was born in 1950. They had some big hits, Walk This Way, Don't Want to Miss a Thing, and Janie's Got a Gun, but Crying for something a little bit different. And then to see me out today is Creedence Clearwater Revival with Chameleon. Don't go anywhere, of course, because Tim will be on air after the 9 o'clock news, and I'll be back again sometime in the near future. So until then, it's Aroo from me.

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1: Good morning, I'm Lee Harrison. Global oil prices have climbed back above $100 a barrel for the first time since July. The latest surge follows United States and Iranian attacks on tankers in the Gulf region. Yemen's Houthis have also targeted oil facilities in Saudi Arabia. A national senator believes the Prime Minister should face consequences over a $6 million grant to a golf club in his Sydney electorate. Anthony Albanese was an honorary member of the Marrickville Golf Club, which received federal funding to fix its sewage system. Bridget McKenzie had to resign from her portfolio in the previous coalition government when she failed to declare an honorary membership of a gun club. She says Mr. Albanese didn't declare his membership and should face a similar fate.
2: The Prime Minister needs to uphold his own standards. The standards that he expected me to be held to.
1: A manhunt's underway after a boxing coach was gunned down at a community centre in Sydney's southwest. 32-year-old Louis Meehan was shot dead at Punch Bowl in what police are treating as a targeted attack. The latest incident is the third deadly shooting in the city in the space of just 9 days. Former detective Peter Moroney says a number of people were in the area when the shots rang out.
3: It was in the car park there near Punch Bowl Community Centre, gunned down. While many people were around and kids filled or were involved within the community centre. Reckless, careless, absolutely.
1: Victoria's recorded the nation's highest number of car theft and car break-ins, more than every other capital city combined. A car's stolen or broken into every 43 minutes. Andrew Hall of the Insurance Council says most of them are broken down for parts and sold in Iran and Russia.
4: 10,000 cars have to go somewhere, and considering that two-thirds of them that are stolen out of Melbourne are never recovered, this is seriously a major operation that's underway these days in Victoria.
1: Researchers have found a common cholesterol-lowering drug can significantly reduce the risk of heart attack or stroke in those over 70. The joint Monash and Curtin University study examined nearly 10,000 Australians taking statins in general practice. Co-author Professor Christopher Reid says the study is one of very few focusing specifically on older patients.
5: Statin treatment in people over the age of 70, for both men and women, there's a very clear 30% reduction in future heart attack and stroke.
1: A new analysis has found half of all homes bought in Sydney and Melbourne in the past 12 months are now worth less than they were purchased for. Cotality research suggests one in three Australian homes purchased since August 2025 would sell for less today. This is AIR National News. Geelong defender Lawson Humphreys thinks tomorrow night's clash with Fremantle will be won and lost in the first quarter. The Cats have arrived in Perth ahead of the must-win match, having an equal one-win, one-loss record against the Dockers this season. The West Aussie says after Frio's poor start against the Hawks last week, he expects them to come out firing.
6: I think early on in the game it's going to be a real tussle. Who can get the game on their terms early? I think that'll be a big read. I know Frio probably didn't feel like they did early, and probably as the game went on they looked better. I think it'll be early. They'll be really revved up and they'll want to start the game really well.
1: Hugo Savala is out to prove he's more than just a fill-in when the Roosters tackle the Panthers in their NRL qualifying final. After playing in the centres all season, Savala will take over in the halves from the injured Sam Walker. He says he's determined to show what he can do.
7: You know, I grew up playing that position. It is my preferred position, but, you know, on Sunday is a great chance to prove myself, I guess.
1: Socceroos star Christian Velpato's future's unknown after New South Wales police confirmed he's tested positive for cocaine. And Wallabies fly half Tom Lyon has been named for his return in Saturday's Super Rugby Australian opener. He'll line up for the Reds against the Force before the Brumbies take on the Waratahs. Australian Independent Radio News.
8: 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Eligibility is around older homes and lower income households.
9: And the weather. It's a tad over, well, it's a tad under 24 degrees at the moment, heading for a high of 26. It's a mostly sunny day with a medium chance of showers. Winds southeasterly and light, increasing to 15 to 25 kilometres in the morning, then increasing to 25 to 36 kilometres in the middle of the day. That'll cool us down a bit. 50% chance of a fine day. Thank you very much to Uncle Fester. He spends 3 hours every Thursday morning preparing you for Thursday stuff. Thank you. This first hour is all about people that have fallen out of the air. They were in aeroplanes or helicopters at the time. We'll start off with Glenn Miller, who climbed aboard a plane on the 15th of the 12th, 1944, then just disappeared. This is the Chattanooga Choo Choo.

Well, after Glenn Miller, we heard from Patsy Cline. Walking After Midnight. She died on the 5th of the 3rd, 1963. Her plane hit the ground as well. And then Shirley Strawn from Skyhooks, 29th of the 8th, 2001. His helicopter fell out of the sky. Coming up now is John Denver. John Denver. Well, he died on the 12th of the 10th, 1997. Once again. Well, they're all aeroplanes or helicopters. It's it definitely made a big difference to the music that they were playing, isn't it? Sunshine on my shoulders. 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

0: John Denver, after that, we heard from Otis Redding. Otis Redding died on the 10th of the 12th, 1967, when his aeroplane hit the ground. That song, one of his most famous, was released a few months after he died. Finished off with Jim Croce. Don't mess around with Jim. And his plane hit the ground on the 20th of the 9th, 1973. Now, we're coming up to probably three of the most famous: J.P. Richardson, who you probably know as the Big Bopper, Ritchie Valens, and Buddy Holly. They all died in the same plane crash on the 3rd of the 2nd, 1959. How much music have we missed out because of this?
1: Hello, baby!
0: Chantilly Lace.
1: Yeah, this is the Big Bopper speaking.

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Buddy Holly will That'll Be Today, Richie Valens, La Bamba, and Big Bopper, Chantilly Lace. Three, all on the same day, commonly known as the day the music died. Coming up now is Lynyrd Skynyrd. On the 21st of the 10th, 1977, their aeroplane hit the ground. Ronnie Van Zant and Steve Gaines, members of the band, died. And Cassie Gaines, Steve's sister, also died. She was a backing singer. This is Lynyrd Skynyrd with Free Bird.

That was Be My Lover from La Bouche. Melanie Thornton, one of the two members of La Bouche, died on the 24th 11th 2001 when her aeroplane hit the ground. Previous to that, Stevie Ray Vaughan, who died in a helicopter crash on the 27th 8th 1990, widely acknowledged as one of the best blues guitarists ever. And of course, we started off with Lynyrd Skynyrd. Coming up now, Ricky Nelson. Ricky Nelson died on the 31st of the 12th, 1985. And Jim Reeves, Till the End of the World. 31st of the 7th, 1964. Both of them, plane crashes.

Jim Reeves, Till the End of the World. Prior to that, Ricky Nelson, Traveling Man. All of the people so far died in plane crashes. How much music have we missed simply because of that? Take us up to the news, which is very soon. We have Bobby Bear with Leaving on a Jet Plane. And the Steve Miller Band, Jet Airliner. Just my sixth sense of humour.

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1: This is Air News Queensland. I'm Lee Harrison. Brisbane's ferries have once again come to a halt as workers walk off the job. Amy Drew has more.
2: Services on the Brisbane River are yet again being impacted by industrial action. Union members taking part in a 24-hour work stoppage that runs through until early tomorrow morning, taking the entire network offline. The Maritime Union of Australia and Australian Maritime Officers Union have been steadily ramping up industrial action in the past 2 months, with no end in sight to long-running negotiations with operator River City Ferries to strike a new enterprise agreement. Both sides are expected to hold further discussions on the matter tomorrow. Amy Drew, Brisbane.
1: CFMEU officials are being investigated over allegations they accepted bribes in relation to Olympic Games projects. The Queensland headquarters were raided yesterday and a number of warrants executed at homes in the southeast. A man's been charged over alleged historical child sex offences in Townsville. Police allege the 70-year-old utilised his position as a coach at a boxing gym in Kerwin to offend against a teenager between 2021 and 22. He's been charged with 4 counts of sexual assault and 3 counts of indecent treatment of a child under 16. An alarming number of Queensland children have been discovered to have a sunscreen-linked chemical in their bloodstream. The international study found the UV filter chemical homosalate found in common sunscreens could have effects on kids' health. Australian sunscreen regulators have been investigating the need for stronger controls around UV filters. Brisbane property owners wanting to sell their home at an auction are having to reconsider their strategy. New data shows of all the major capital cities, Brisbane recorded the highest number of homes initially listed for auction that ultimately sold through private treaty. Domain Chief Economist Nicola Powell says homeowners are having to adapt to market conditions.
3: When we go back to February, about 37% of auction campaigns ended up converting to private treaty. But now that's sitting much closer to 70%. So it means that more than 2/3 of Brisbane's properties that started out as an auction are now ending up as a private treaty sale.
1: And a Queensland man has been fined more than $1,000 after he was allegedly caught buttering a bagel behind the wheel. With more on that story, Peter Jones.
4: Police say the 29-year-old was allegedly caught driving with his knees while buttering the ring-shaped bread roll in Toowoomba on Monday afternoon. The Glenvale man on a provisional licence told police in body-worn footage that he was hungry after working since that morning. The man was issued with a traffic infringement notice for driving without due care and attention and driving an unregistered vehicle, which resulted in a fine of $1,100 and 3 demerit points. Acting Superintendent Kelly Hanlon says taking your hands and focus away from the task of driving, even for something as seemingly harmless like preparing food, can have serious consequences. Peter Jones, Air News.
1: To sport now, the Sharks are backing their fans to make the trek to Alliance Stadium for their home final against the Cowboys. Prop Tom Hazelton says he's confident there'll be plenty of black, white and blue in the grandstands on Saturday night.
5: It would have been nice to get the home final here at Ocean Protect Stadium, but it's something that's out of our control. We can't dwell on it. We have loyal fans, we have good fans here that love watching us play, so I'm confident that we'll get plenty of there to watch us on the weekend.
1: And in Champions League action, wins to Barcelona and Stuttgart. This is Air News Queensland.
6: 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Call us on 0412 112 812 regarding